What a song. Come Join the Murder and the White Buffalo and the Forest Rangers, who did that from Sons of Anarchy. And of course, referring to a murder of crows, not an actual murder. And how do we follow that? Well, I just want to do a couple of shout outs actually, because I'm going to go into Gary Newman. So I know Philip is a big fan of Gary Newman, so this next one is for you. But also, I just want to say thank you to other people who I know are listening. There's Elspeth, my lovely sister up in Bonnie, Scotland. Elaine in Oban. Roy, of course, thank you very much for joining me. John, if you're out there, thank you for joining me as well. And anyone else who has joined in and listened to any part of the last hour, I thank you. And if you've just tuned in to listen to any part of the next hour, it's going to be fun. I tell you, it is going to be fun. Now, I did mention Gary Newman following the White Buffalo and the Forest Rangers. And he has been threatening a new album based around the rise of AI for a couple of years now. And I know this is something that's very much being discussed at the moment, with fears about the possible extinction of humankind after the AI officially becomes smarter than us, etc. Apparently, though, it's impossible to get Gary in the studio. So the vocals have not been done. Apparently, the music has gone down. The vocals probably going to take another 12 months or so, because Gary is out constantly touring. And I know, I have seen him and he is brilliant. But until we get the new album, we're going to have to go back into his archives. And this is My Name is Ruined.

Gary, just, he matures like fine wine. That is My Name is Ruin. Fantastic. Seeing that live, it's amazing. In other rock news, Epica is thrilled to announce, apparently, they are absolutely thrilled. We do love it when people are thrilled. The Symphonic Synergy European Tour for autumn 2027 to celebrate their 25th anniversary. They are taking a full orchestra and a choir on the road with them to hit 11 major arenas across Europe. And the tickets actually went on sale yesterday. However, if you were hoping to catch their exclusive UK date, absolutely one day in the UK, boo hiss, at London's Royal Albert Hall, unfortunately, that is completely sold out. And it was sold out in less than 3 days before the rest of the tour was even announced. But anyway, keep an eye out if you're on a trip in the continents, though, because this production is going to be absolutely spectacular.

just made me chuckle. Philip just sent a message saying, everything in there, orchestra, choir, kitchen sink. Oh, brilliant. Okay, yes, they will be amazing in the Albert Hall. If you are lucky enough to have got a ticket and you like symphonic rock, that is going to be an outstanding, outstanding performance. Right, now back to a stadium rock band. And have I only mentioned 5 million times? I'm going to see them in Cologne in 2 weeks. We're going back to Kiss and Dynamite. This is the third track from the brand new album that only dropped yesterday. Now, the record features several... Oh, dear me, I'm losing it. Right. It features several notable guest appearances from longtime friends and metal collaborators. And one of the absolute standouts is a massive new re-recording of their classic ballad, Out in the Rain. Now, for this 2026 version, they brought in the incredible Elise Rydd from Swedish metal titans Amaranthe. And she duets with Hannes Braun, the lead singer of Kiss and Dynamite, and it completely elevates the track into a powerful, soaring anthem. So, without further ado, this is Out in the Rain.

Out in the Rain, Kissin' Dynamite and Amaranthe, what a track, on their new album, which was just released yesterday. Now, we have been down the rabbit hole with Kissin' Dynamite before, and it's always been a joyous occasion. And with them being a stadium rock band, it's, let's be frank, it's unlikely we're going to discover anything new, but you never know. And we, something I have to say, we don't always have to go somewhere like that, do we? It's just sometimes just great listening to lovely music. And I'm going to start my rabbit hole experience with prog rock icons Asia. And I'm going to give you The Traveller, brackets Into the Light. And this is the very first single from their upcoming album Indigo. And it marks the band's first new studio music in 12 years. Can you believe that? With a completely revamped lineup led by keyboardist Jeff Downes. Then I'm going to turn to Finnish power metal outfit Beast in Black with Fear the Beast. And guitarist Anton Kabanen actually wrote this brand new title track to capture his real life recurring teenage nightmares about being hunted by a xenomorph from Ridley Scott's 1979 film Alien. Well, okay, there we go. Finally, we finish with the German legends Accept with Losers and Winners. And it could be Winners and Losers. I can't quite remember the way around. Let me have a little look. It is Losers and Winners. It is Losers and Winners. I've just written it down wrong. This comes straight off their new 50th anniversary album. It's called Teutonic Titans, 1976 to 2026. And it features the powerhouse lineup of A-list guest stars, including Hansi Kirsch of Blind Guardian on vocals and Paul Gilbert on guitar. I mean, ooh. Let's go straight down the rabbit hole with Asia then. Here we go.

Oof, and what a trip down the rabbit hole that was. Gosh. Okay, so we had Losers and Winners from Accept. Before that, we had Fear the Beast from Beast in Black. And then to open up that little triptych, we had The Traveller brackets Into the Light from Asia. Now back to more rock news. And Chris Barris has announced he is stepping away from music after this final tour. He released a statement earlier this week saying, after a huge amount of thought, I have decided that this next Chris Barris Band tour will be my last, and I'll be stepping away from music for the foreseeable future. As I close this chapter on my life, I can honestly look back and say some of the best times I have ever had. The last 11 years have been, without question, an incredible journey and one I could never have done without the love and support of my fans. I know a lot of you will want to know why I've made this decision, and the truth is there isn't one single reason. It's a combination of things. I've achieved far more with music than I ever dreamed I would, and at the age of 41, I feel ready for a life with a little more financial security, more time at home with the people I love, and some new challenges. Well, I get that. But as I sit here in the studio many years later, or many years older, should I say, than Chris Barris, I don't think this is the last we hear of him. He has rock and roll running through his veins, after all. But before I play that, I'm going to play you the band he is on tour with. They're called 10 Years, and this is Wasteland.

Rock and roll running through my veins from Chris Barris Band, and before that, Wasteland from 10 Years. Now, I've been trying to weigh this up. Do I want to play two songs, or do I just want to get away with playing one? And I think I'm going to sign off now, and I'm going to sign off with Kiss and Dynamite. And if there's enough time after the Kiss and Dynamite track, then I'll play another song. But for now, I'm going to say thank you. Thank you for listening. It has been an absolute pleasure to spend the last couple of hours with you. It has been an honour for you to let me into your space. I will be back next Saturday, 4 till 6, here on Vintage Radio. But if you can't wait that long, a repeat show goes out on a Tuesday night between 8 and 10 p.m. So a bit of late night, all things rock and Moira L. So, without further ado, I am going to sign off with one of Kiss and Dynamite's classics, Up Tempo. This is a great way to end the show kind of song. It's called I've Got the Fire. It will have everybody leaping around next Saturday, or week on Saturday, when we go and see them in their hometown of Cologne. Oh yes, I know I've mentioned this a lot of times, but I am beyond excited. So until then, I have been Moira L, and you have been amazing. Night-night.

0: Attention, wow.
1: Keep on. Oh, we turned that down a little bit there. Hello, good morning, nice to be here. Yeah, slight technical hitches this morning, but never mind. Do you expect anything new from this? Probably not, no. So we'll start off with The Who here on Vintage Radio and Substitutes.

Great song there from Willie Nelson. That's, of course, at the City of New Orleans. Lots of people recorded that song. Great song indeed. Okay, Jimmy Ruffin now, and Farewell, There's a Lonely Sound.

Johnny Cymbal, the Mr. Bassman, followed by Alan Price and Simon Smith and his amazing Dancing Bear. What's the connection between those two? Well, they were actually covered by the group who didn't have a hit with this, right? But it made them more famous than the original version. And it's 50 years old. It's the Muppets. And I'm sorry, but this is going to annoy you all day long.

Walker Brothers there, of course, and a little thing simply called The Sun Ain't Gonna Shine Anymore from 1965. Here's the Pointer Sisters.

the Pointer Sisters and Jump for My Love. It's Sunday morning on Vintage Radio. Richard Ward with you right through until 12 o'clock. Here's the Beach Boys.

Classic rock and roll song there from Conway Twitty, little thing simply called It's Only Make-Believe. Loads of people recorded that one. Billy Fury, who else has done it? Glenn Campbell as well, yes. Okie dokie, lots of things to do and lots of great songs to play, like this one from Barry White.

0: Barry White, of course, and You're the First, My Last Night, Everything.
1: We got it together, baby.
0: I like that one. Great song. Okay, I've got to play a record for my cousin Christopher, because Rachel says, happy birthday to Chris, Rich. Think of a good song, you can play something good. Well, I know he likes a bit of ELO, so we're Sweet Talking Woman.

0: Yes, happy birthday to Chris, and that's also from Jack, Harry and Olivia as well. Good stuff. I'm using a different DJ program, you see, and half the stuff that's on my external hard drive, half of it isn't there, but I'll try my best between now and 12 o'clock here to get everything going as normal. Okie dokie, let's go back to the 60s again.
1: Going back in time on the sounds of the nation, it's a question.

There we are, Brass in Pocket, and that, of course, came from The Pretenders. Good song indeed. Right, it's 50 years since punk music was in the charts, and here are The Clash.

There you go, the Ramones, of course, and Blitzkrieg Pop. You see, that's something you don't hear on the radio all the time, is it? No, but there you go. Great stuff from the Ramones. Here's the B-52s.

Sharing the Pacemakers classic one there. That's, of course, How Do You Do, which I think was their first hit record, which in a way I think they actually got it from the Beatles. Chris Wynn says he's loving the show. Thanks, Rich. That's nice to know, isn't it? This is Eternal.

Azuna with VB Winans and I Want to Be the Only One. Now, I did see the story that was in the news, I think it was on Friday actually, about the government trying to step in about why we're being absolutely awful in Eurovision Song Contest, and at the same time British artists are doing incredibly well all over the planet. So I actually thought about this and I was thinking, the actual last best song that we had that did really, really well in the Eurovision Song Contest was this.

Sam Ryder, of course, and Spaceman. Okay, Gareth's on at midday with the Beatles Hour and Strictly Dance Classics. I bet he's delighted that Strictly's back on. I'm not too sure about the new presenters, but there you go. Did the Beatles actually miss a trick? Because I reckon they could have had a big number one hit record with all the others that they had with this song. But Marmalade had the big hit with it, and I think some other group did it. I think it was the Bedrocks, actually. But this is the Beatles, and of course, their little party classic, Obla Dee, Obla Da. And the best version of this is actually on Anthology 3.

Emma's Limits, of course, and Can't You Hear My Heartbeat? The B-side to, of course, Silhouettes. See, I knew the song, definitely. Okay, let's rock on Vintage Radio. Why not, indeed, with a bit of Aerosmith.

Aerosmith there, and Dude Looks Like a Lady right here on Vintage Radio. 25 to 12 is the time. Here's Amy Grant.

Freddie and the Dreamers there, of course, and A Little You. Good song indeed. All right, okay, let me give Jerry a mention, Jerry Devine. He says, The Muppets and Aerosmith in the same show, Richard. But that's flaming Muppet song I can't get out of my head. Ah, well, mana, mana. Do, do, do, do. Peter Frampton, Show Me the Way.

Doobie Brothers, of course, and listen to the music on Vintage Radio. Stand by, because Gareth's on its way very, very soon with the Beatles Hour and Strictly Dance Classics. Oh, now that should have gone perfectly then. It's Sardine Taylor.

Searchers there, of course, and Sweets for My Sweet. That's it from me today. I'm going to say bye-bye. Be back next week with more of the same, and I'll try and get Radio DJ all sorted out as well between now and then. Enjoy your Sunday.

Good evening, everybody. It's 7:05 on a Sunday evening. This is Vintage Radio. This is your Sunday night rock cafe. And I'm Paul, and I'm with you for the next 2 hours with some classic rock.

Good evening, everybody. As I said before, you're listening to Vintage Radio on a Sunday evening, and this is your Sunday night rock cafe. Anyway, let's kick it all off. We've got 2 hours of classic rock, so let's not waste any time. And let's kick it all off with Sitting on the Dock of the Bay and Sammy Hagar.

Ah, that's Sammy Hagar from 1977 with his version Sitting on Dock of the Bay. Right, going up to 1996 now from their album Arena, It's Asia, and the title track.

Oh, the wonderful sound of Asia there with Arena. I'd like to say a big hello to Gary and Margaret in Belfast. They've had a good day with the weather, blue sky, sunny and warm. Bit much like it was here, really. Not as warm as it has been, but it wasn't bad, was it, really? Look forward to seeing you both next month. And this one goes out to you. It's the Kinks, and it's Long Tall Sally.

0: 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And don't forget, on WhatsApp, on 07421441409. And we look forward to hearing from you.
1: And that was the lovely voice of Mark Lees, our studio manager, with all our contact details, so please get in touch. I'd love to hear from you. Right, next up, it's Led Zeppelin. This is originally a 1962 blues song recorded by the Chicago blues artist Muddy Waters. And Led Zeppelin recorded this one for their debut album, Led Zeppelin, in 1969, and it's You Shook Me.

Oh, Led Zeppelin there, and you shook me. Right, this next band, one of my favourites, favourite bands of all time. I recently saw them in 1972 at the old Liverpool Stadium, which is long gone. This song was released in 1972, taken from their album Machine Head, and it's based on the two events chronicling, even, the 1971 fire at the Montreux Casino in Montreux, Switzerland. Yes, it's Deep Purple and Smoke on the Water.

Oh, Deep Purple there and Smoke on the Water. Right, let's go all the way over to Australia. From their album Black Ice, it's AC/DC and Big Jack.

Yes, you're listening to Vintage Radio on a Sunday night with Paul and the Sunday Night Rock Cafe. Right, next up, it's the Wild Hearts from 1996, and it's Sick of Drugs.

Royal blood there, and I only lie when I love you. Right, this next one was from their 13th studio album. It was released in 2001. The album was Just Push Play, and it's Aerosmith and Jaded.

more Steppenwolf Fair from 1968 with Your Walls Too High. Right, we're going up to 1970, a band that don't play very often. It's Barclay James Harvest and Mother Dear.

Ah, Barclay James Harvester and Mother Dear. Right, that's from 1970. This next band is from the song is from 1972. It's Wishbone Ash and Leaf and Stream.

Oh, Wishbone Ash, they're taken from their album August with Leaf and Stream. Right, it's Supertramp, 1974. The album's Crime of the Century, and it's Asylum.

0: Ah, Supertramp there and Asylum. Right, this next one is something I need to do. It's called Almost Cut My Hair. My hair definitely needs a haircut this week. And it's Crosby, Stills, Nash & Young.
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1: Ah, thank you, Mark. That's Mark Lees there, our studio manager, with all our contact details. So please get in touch. I'd love to hear from you. And you can hear more of Mark later on tonight, 9 till 11, with a rerun of his At The Movie Show. Well worth a listen. And talking of shows well worth to listen, tomorrow from midday, it's All Time Music Greats with Mark Lees. That's 12 till 2. 2 till 4, it's The Hotspot Show with Barry Prescott. 6 till 8, it's Something for Everyone with Colette, so get your request in and she'll do her best to play them. And then 8 till 8, usually 11 o'clock, it's Soul Flavours with Anthony Pierce. But now you're listening to your Sunday Night Rock Cafe all the way through till 9 o'clock. We've got 45 minutes left and it's Buffalo Springfield and Bluebird.

Ah, lovely little song there. It's Buffalo Springfield with Bluebird. Right, you know, you'll know what these teeth aren't working tonight. You know this band is the Rolling Stones. It's 1971 from their album Sticky Fingers, and it's Wild Horses.

Oh, the fabulous Rolling Stones there with a great little number, Wild Horses. Right, we're coming more up to date, well, I say more up to date, 1991, and it's Pearl Jam and Alive.

Whoa, what a song there, Pearl Jam and Alive. Right, talking about good songs, here's another great one from his album, Move It On Over, originally recorded by Bo Diddley in 1956. This is in from 1978. It's George Thorogood and the Destroyers, and Who Do You Love?

Ah, George Thorogood and the Destroyers there with Who Do You Love? Right, who have we got? Oh, next. Oh, yeah. It's from their album Magnum 2 from 1979 and All of My Life.

Oh, yes, this is your Sunday Night Rock Cafe with Paul here on Vintage Radio. And next up, it's Van Halen, and You Really Got Me.

Whoa, the Doobie Brothers here, and they're rocking down the highway from 2007. That's a remaster from 2007. Next up is Paul Carrack, and I Need You.

Whoa, that was a good one, wasn't it? Next up, we've got Joe Bonamassa, and I'll Take the Blame. And believe it or not, it's our last record of the night. Where has the night gone to? Don't forget, this show is repeated on Thursday evening, 7 till 9. It also gets a repeat on Friday morning, 4 till 6 in the morning, if you're awake. And this is Joe Bonamassa, and I'll Take the Blame.

Oh, we're running out of time. I'll have to play that one again next week, hopefully. It was Joe Bonamassa, and I'll take the blame. Right, it's time to go. So I'd like to thank everyone for tuning in tonight. Without you being out there, there's no point me being in here. And all I can say is, one more thing is, thank you and good night.

and welcome to The Power Hour with me, your host, Luke Seddon. Thank you so much for dropping by on this wonderful Sunday. Hasn't this week been absolutely bizarre with weather? I was working down in Portsmouth for the first part of the week, and the weather was really, really bizarre. Quite sunny on the way down, but then once I hit Portsmouth, it was just rainy and very, very dreary. And then it seemed to clear up a little bit, but then I hit Birmingham towards the end of the week. And my word, the rain was absolutely torrential. So it is really lovely that today the sun has been out in full force. I hope you've all been having a lovely week. If you want to let me know how your week's been going, you can send it through to the email address at studio@vintageradio.org.uk. I'm afraid the WhatsApp is currently down, but moment it is up, I will let you know so you can start sending through requests. This very first song is one that I've been listening to this week, and it has really, really helped brighten my mood. This is MGMT, Electric Feel.

0: That was MGMT with Electric Feel. And you know what? I've been feeling slightly electric for the last week. So the previous week, I completed doing the Play Julia's song, in which I was playing Freddie Lennon, John's dad and Julia's estranged husband, who disappeared for quite a number of years at sea with very, very little explanation. So a really, really lovely character to play. And it was such a wonderful production. I got to perform with brand new people who I've never worked with before, who were absolutely incredible. I'll be talking about them a little bit later. And I got to work with some old friends that I haven't had the chance to work with in a number of years. And it was really lovely just getting back together and seeing how we've all grown and being able to see them do their thing on stage. So it was really, really incredible. And one of the actors was a six-year-old boy known as Arian. And Arian was playing young John in the scene where I take him out for the day and then essentially kidnap him and take him to Blackpool, with the end goal being to take him to New Zealand. Which, true story, completely happened, which is also one of the things I've loved about this performance. I've learned so much about the early life of John Lennon and of Julia Lennon and just everything that went on, and it is so bizarre, it's incredible. But Arian, this six-year-old boy, he was incredible. Right from the start, he knew... I'd say he knew his lines better than I did, and then he knew my lines better than I did, and he would correct me any time I was wrong, which was a wonderful learning experience. Not only that, I don't know how many of you spend time with six-year-olds, but he was full of so much energy, and he would run around the stage. He found new ways to perform with props that I have never seen. And sadly, on the very first performance, it turns out that we were missing a vital piece of paperwork for him, so he couldn't perform. And do you know, we were gutted. We were worried that he wasn't going to be able to perform for the rest of the run, but then thankfully we managed to sort it all out, so he did get to do 3 out of the 4 performances, and he absolutely smashed it. So keep your eyes out for Arian. I imagine he'll be an up-and-coming actor after this. But... up next, in honour of finishing the play and the energy that Arian brought to the performance, I have the Beatles, Twist and Shout.
1: Thank you. Thank you very much. Thank you. We'd like to carry on now with the song. Before we do, we'd like to ask you if you'd join in with us.
2: Join in.
1: Join in. If you will. If you will. If you will. As we sing the song, just clap your hands or... yes, or if you want to, stamp your feet on the floor, but just make a noise, okay? You do that?
2: Yeah, right. Yeah.
1: Okay then, okay. The song, Twist and Shout.

That was The Beatles with Twist and Shout, one of my favourite songs. Back many, many years ago when I was in year 11 going into year 12, our school, Wallasey School, won a competition to do Grease the School Musical. And as part of it, Sky One came and filmed the whole rehearsal process and all the behind the scenes. And I had hair down past my shoulders at this point, and it had very, very thick ringlets. And I was painfully shy, and I was still trying to figure out, you know, who I am as a person without the hair. Because they were telling me that they wanted to cut the hair to put it into a DA style haircut, because I was playing Vince Fontaine. And so as part of their plan to help me get out of their shell, they gave me Twist and Shout to sing at the Cavern Club. And it was an incredible experience, but if anyone ever manages to find footage of that, you will see one of the worst renditions of Twist and Shout that you have ever heard in your lives. At that time period, I was convinced that I had a very good beard and full mutton chops, and I've seen photographs of that time, and bless me, I did not. Now, another thing that's happened in my day, is just before coming into the studio, I dropped round to my boss's house to drop off some things from the workshops that I do. I do history workshops around primary schools, and I am notorious for losing things or forgetting them or just misplacing them. For instance, one of the workshops that I do is Roman history, and I managed to leave the gigantic scutum, the Roman shield, against the fence directly behind my car. So as I was driving off, if I'd have looked out my rearview mirror at any point, I would have seen the Roman shield. But I, for whatever reason, just completely blanked and did not check. I say for whatever reason, it's because I've got a pasta colander as a brain. And so this time, as I am checking the things that I'm taking over to drop off for the workshops, I realize that two of the World War II medals are missing, and instantly I begin to sweat and I begin to panic. But eventually I get over to Rob's and we're chatting away, and I say, look, I'm really sorry, the two medals are missing, it's this medal and that medal. And he goes, oh no, I've got them, a kid stole them from a previous school and I just haven't put them back in. And oh my word, the relief that I felt can only really be described by the song Float On by Modest Mouse.

0: 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And don't forget, on WhatsApp, on 07421441409. And we look forward to hearing from you.
1: Thank you, Mark. And of course, the song before was Float On by Modest Mouse. Now, up next, I have a request from my mum. And this is a song that I've never listened to before, but it is very quickly, I know that it's going into my saved playlist and it's going to enter regular rotation. This is The Rubber Band Man, and I hope you all enjoy.

That was The Rubber Band Man by Detroit Spinners, a song that I have never listened to but has entered my playlist, and I can tell that I'm going to be listening to it most days. And the Detroit Spinners, a group that I've not listened to, not heard of, so I'm really, really excited to dive into their albums. Up next, another... Well, when I was looking through songs that I was wanting to put on this week, I was still obviously heavily inspired by the Beatles, mainly because that's what I've been sort of focusing on in my day life over the last few weeks, all the research and songs and things like that. Now, I absolutely love the song With a Little Help from My Friends. It's one of my favourite songs, and I had no idea that Joe Cocker made a version of it. So, up next, we have With a Little Help from My Friends, Joe Cocker version. Enjoy!

That was Joe Cocker's With a Little Help from My Friends. Well, Joe Cocker's version of it. A really, really incredible rendition. I think that's one of my... Something that I very, very much enjoy is covers of songs that almost remake them and really, really bring them into a brand new light. I still remember the day that I realised that Johnny Cash's Hurt was a cover of Nine Inch Nails. And if you've not listened to the original Hurt, it is a completely different song. There was an interview with the lead singer of Nine Inch Nails, and they asked, how do you feel about Johnny Cash covering Hurt? And they said, well, really, it's his song, which I think is such a wonderful way of responding to that. Now, an artist that I've been listening to for a number of years, and was lucky enough, my sister found out that he was playing at the Future Yard, and so my dad and I got tickets and we went to see him, and it was such an incredible gig. His name's Will Varley, and I've been wanting to play his songs for quite a while. I may have previously, I can't remember. As I said, I've got a pasta colander for a brain. So the song that I'm going to be playing next is called Send My Love to the System, and it is just a beautiful ballad.

0: That was Send My Love to the System by the absolutely phenomenal Will Varley. If you ever get a chance, please do listen to his music. It is very, very moving and really poignant, and also just incredibly funny at times. He's a really, really good artist. Now, as we are halfway through the show, it is that time where I get to talk about my loving partner. I'm not 100% sure when it kind of became the halfway point of the show, but God, I do love talking about her. I chat people's head off without them even asking. Now, the song that I have queued up is a song that always plays on the playlist that is on while she's in work. And since she told me about this song, I've been hearing it everywhere, on people's car radios as they drive past. And it's just a really fun, catchy tune. So please enjoy Daryl Hall and John Oates with Rich Girl.
1: You're a rich girl and you're gone too far, 'cause you know it don't matter anyway.

That was Daryl Hall and John Oates with Rich Girl. A brilliant song. I do love listening to that. It's got such a lovely jaunty tune. And it always reminds me of those sort of, well, my idea of what 1950s milkshake parlours over in America would play. I don't know why, but whenever I listen to that song, I just picture 1950s America. So that is dedicated to my darling partner. Thank you so much for listening in, and I hope Rocky is doing well. Sadly, last week, Rocky hurt his leg, which was partly why I wasn't in the studio last Sunday. And thankfully, he has made a full recovery to the point where you wouldn't even know that he pulled his leg. His current favourite thing when he gets the zoomies is to run along the arms of the couch, the back of the couch, the other arm of the couch, and then down the little steps that we've made for him. And he's got his route down pretty well. It's inspiring to watch. I was bathing him earlier today, and let me tell you, he does not like baths. He was doing some absolutely crazy aerobics to get away from the water, but eventually did manage to get him washed. Now, a song that I'm going to be playing up next is Changes, originally by Black Sabbath, but the version that I am going to be playing for you is by Charles Bradley. When I first listened to this one, I had no idea that this was the cover and that Black Sabbath was the original. In fact, I think I'm going to put a show together in a couple of weeks to be songs that I thought were originals but are actually covers. So do keep an eye out for that, as I will announce when I'm going to be putting it up. But please enjoy Charles Bradley, Changes.

0: And that was Changes, an absolutely brilliant song. And do you know what? I keep forgetting what his name is. I keep wanting to say, Charles Bradley. That is his name. Changes by Charles Bradley. And next show, I am going to get the original Black Sabbath version because I cannot remember what that sounds like. Now, over the last couple of weeks, my partner and I, we've been playing Lord of the Rings Shadow of Mordor. Brilliant game from quite a few years ago. It uses a system called the Nemesis system, which means that every encounter you have with an enemy, they will remember that encounter and they might even quote moments back to you. And I messed up by creating a nigh unstoppable enemy called Pigug the Thirsty. Now, Pigug is meant to stay to a very certain area. Paul is giving me a look like, what are you chatting on about? So, Pigug is meant to stay to a certain area. However, for some reason, we seem to have broken the game slightly because no matter where we are on the map, he will show up and he will be there. Even in the middle of missions, he has shown up and it has been utterly terrifying. Paul, I cannot explain the terror that I feel.
1: I can see it in your face.
0: When Pigug the Thirsty shows up. Now, as well, this week was my niece's birthday. She turned 5 and it was a really, really wonderful birthday party. She was dressed up as Ash Ketchum and my other niece, who is 1, was dressed up as Pikachu and they looked absolutely adorable together. Now, a couple of weeks ago, this was her favourite song, and I'm hoping it still is. This one is dedicated to you. Happy birthday.

And that was Eiffel 65 with Blue Dabba Dee. So we are almost at the end of the show. Thank you so much for tuning in. I have, as always, I've absolutely loved entertaining you for the hour. I've got a few songs left to play, with up next being Bad, Bad Leroy Brown by Jim Crochet.

0: That was Bad Bad Leroy Brown by Jim Croce. And Paul was informing me that Queen have done a cover of it, which I've never listened to before. So I'm definitely going to track that down and put it on next week's show. Was it Queen that you were saying?
1: Yeah.
0: Amazing. I cannot wait to hear that. Now, a song that has become a large staple of my life and hopefully your life too. If anything, I'd say it's become an anthem, nay, a mantra. This is the Lancashire Hot Pots, Perks of the Job.
2: This one's going out to anyone who's in a job that they don't like, ladies and gentlemen. That's all of us. If you're lucky enough these days to be employed, there's lots of ways the company gets you annoyed. They change your hours and your shifts, you get so downhearted. You've not had a pay rise since you started. If you don't like it, the firm will give you the sack. Well, did you know there's a way you can get your own back? Your dignity's been robbed, and nobody.

sewing pins. Them little rubbers that have got a hard end and a soft end. Revenge against the company, it tastes delicious. We don't take too much too soon or they'll go get suspicions. Stuff that people won't miss or there'll be tears. I've not bought paper for my printer for about 3 years. Don't be cocky and put a laptop up your sleeve. Just a little bit of something every time you leave. An envelope a day, that'll never be.

If the thought of stealing sends you out of your mind, there's other ways of getting you benefits in kind. Use the work phone, call your mate in Timbuktu, or an error on your Facebook page will do. Now here's a top tip from your workmate Shirley. An excuse to give your boss if you want to leave early. You've got to go because your kid's developed a terrible cough. Either that or say your shed.

0: Stealing from your workplace? Let me tell you, the Lancashire Offbots do not actually condone theft. Be it office-based or, you know, major bank theft, which we don't condone that. And let me tell you, you will go to prison, that's right. Do you know why? Because you're a nobody. I mean, we like you because you've bought the record. But unless you've downloaded it illegally, in which case we dislike you. And that is theft as well. Just listen to the Release Without Charge again, won't we? Little post-it notes, right? Turn one round, you can stick them on your fridge at home. Ideal for leaving handy notes for a loved one. You know, not I love you, like, get milk. You need for get bog roll.
1: That was the Lancashire Hot Pots with Perks of the Job. Once again, thank you so much for tuning in, and thank you so much for listening along and joining me for this hour. Now, before we go, I would like to plug Under the Mersey Moon, that's on at the Epstein Theatre in Liverpool from Wednesday the 11th to Friday the 13th of November. You can get tickets from the Epstein Theatre itself or from www.merseymoon.com. That is Mersey Moon from Wednesday 11th to Friday 13th of November 2026. Now, one of the groups that I got to work with, well, one of the artists that I got to work with during Julia's song has a band called Novelty Island. And if you get a chance to listen to them, please do. I'm going to try and get some of their tracks to play on upcoming shows. But let me tell you, Novelty Island are a brilliant group, and their frontman, Tom, is just a really, really lovely person. So if you get a chance, listen to Novelty Island. They are a brilliant group. Now, sadly, we are drawing towards the end of the show, but please stick around because, as always, we've got Paul's Sunday Night Rock Cafe coming up, and he has handed me the playlist that he's got, and my word, you are in for an absolute treat. There are some bangers on here, and some that I've never listened to, so I'm really excited to hear them.
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2: That's right.
1: Amazing. Thank you so much. That's the one that I always forget to do. So, as we are signing off, please have a lovely week ahead of you, and do stick around for Paul's Sunday Night Rock Cafe. This is the final 30 seconds of the show, and I'm just going to waffle on a little bit. There was a gentleman that I met recently in Hoylake who, he has apparently claimed the title of the Daffodil King of Hoylake, and he claims to have planted over 2,500 daffodils in Hoylake alone.
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0: Yes, a very good morning to you. It's the 24th of September already. Near the end of September there. It's Alan here with the Country Show, or the Talk World Country Show, and now recalled, it's the Country... take it... The Toku Country Show has been renamed there. Okay, as is Alan here to take you through to 1 o'clock here on the Bacon Vintage Radio, beating the heart of Baconhead, bringing our community to around the world there. As I said, we've got a packed show as always. We've got the Chartered Well, we'll be doing that during the day. Around about 11:30, we'll be doing the What's on Diet in there. Around about 11:45, something like that, we begin our quiz where we give you 5 questions or test your knowledge on country music here. Yeah? And if you want to get in touch with me or any presenters on Vintage Radio, this is what you have to do.
1: 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And don't forget, on WhatsApp on 074214414 09, and we look forward to hearing from you.
0: We certainly will, or I will certainly will, anyway, I'd say. But at the moment, we've got a slight problem with our computer of our emails. Apparently, it's shown it needs resetting. And as I said before, I'm not technically minded on computers or like that, so I'm just leaving it alone at the moment. But unfortunately, the only way you can get in touch with me is the old dog and bone at the moment, because I can't receive your emails at this end. Yeah. And if you're going on Facebook, it's Vintage Radio Limited. That's with a big L, a big T, and a big D. Give us a thumbs up, share the information with your friends and your neighbours as well, and tell them, have you tuned in to Vintage Radio there? If not, why not there? Okay, as I said, sir, let the show begin, and we're going to begin with a song that's been in the charts now for 23 weeks. The longest country number been in the charts for 23 weeks. Any ideas who it is? Yes, you got it. I knew it. It's Ellen Langley, and I choose Texas.

Yes, that's the sound there. Helen Langley getting the show on the way, and 23 weeks in the charts with iTunes Texas there. And that was taken from the Dandelion CD, which is currently, I think, it's number 2 in the chart there. But we will find out a bit later on when I give a rundown of the chart, the single chart, and also the album chart. A little bit later on, as I said, Alan here. Just sit back, relax, grab a brew, put your feet up, and hope you enjoy what's coming your way. Yes, come away. Well, some rather sad news today that, my old mucker, Tommy, Big Tom, will not be in today because he's going for an X-ray. So he's got an hospital appointment, so he's got to go through the X-ray, like, to see if he's got a brain. And if he has, so... Okay, so I'm flying solo today, so hopefully, fingers crossed, anything goes wrong, I only got myself to blame today. So, okay, we'll carry on with the music right now, and this is the Rascal Flatts. I know about life is a highway.

Yes, that's the sound there, the Russell Flats there. And that was taken from the Greatest Hits, Volume 1 there. I tell you, you're tuned to Vintage Radio with me, Alan, here, taking you through to 1 o'clock here on the very best of British country, well, British country as well, and also British thing. Don't forget, we've got our artist of the month. It's going to be Silk, Connie Smith, and next week is the 1st of October. Next week, would you believe it? I know the nights are drawing in, and it's getting dark off the morning, trying to wake up. You know, it's so dark, yeah, off the morning. So we got there and things like that. So what we're going to do, I may have another extension with Connie Smith, because with the first month I give you a Dolly Parton tribute, didn't I? We didn't have any. So what I do, I might bring it back, Connie Smith, next week. Then after, well, next week there, we really need a new artist for October. As I say, it could be a female, it could be a male, could be a duo, a band. They may disbanded, they may move upstairs. But their music will still live on with them and their memory there. So that's it. Okay, we'll carry on now. And this is my darling Clementine. And I bought some roses.

Okay, I hope I end up. That wasn't, didn't sound like anything. I bought some roses. Well, it was my darling Clementine, but unfortunately, I just put the CD in and played it. I never put the track number in. Oh, well, never mind. Hope that enjoyed your... Okay, carrying on now, and this is Mark Chestnut there, Dreaming My Dreams With You.

0: 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We're on Facebook, of course, and you can email us studio@vintageradio.org.uk. And don't forget, on WhatsApp on 07421441409. And we look forward to hearing from you.
1: I certainly will. I certainly will enjoy your company there. Okay, as I said, if you go to emails, what we received at the moment, it needs resetting. And as I say, I'm not computer-minded, so if it's not broke, I'm leaving it alone for the wait till the experts come in and they can fix it there. So unfortunately, the only way you get in touch with me is by the Dog and Bone there. Okay, as I say, if you're going on Facebook, it's Vintage Radio Limited. That's with a big L, a big T, and a big D. Give the thumbs up. Share the information with your friends and your neighbours as well. And say, have you tuned in to Vintage Radio? Yeah? If not, why not there? Okay, this is the Dead Road Band and Untangling Love.

Yes, that's the title of the day. Coming from Chris Hillman and the Desert Road Band there. Okay, it's our artist of the month for September. I forgot where it was then. In September. And of course, it's the Connie Smith. And this one is about all about Ribbons of Darkness.

0: Yes, that's the sound there. Connie Smith and All About the Rhythms of Darkness Day. Okay, folks, it's 11:30 and that means we do the Northwest Country Gig Guide. Once again, thank you to Mark Smith and Chrissy Smith for supplying the info there. And Mark, I'll be feeling a lot better and get well soon. Okay, as we always do, we always kick off at the Old Bay Retreat, the Reform Club, 34 Tower Street in Hale. Well, that's between Berry and Rossdale, up that neck of the woods there. And tonight you got Kenny Jr. on there tonight. Let me near the home at the Leeso Castle, CMC, Puddlebrick Victoria Club, Puddlebrick Bridge Road in Wallasey. Well, I think you got Cole Jackson, but I think there's going to be a substitute tonight. It's Amy Johnson, but apparently Cole is not feeling too good, so we hope he's feeling better as well. Well, over in Wrexham, Phil and Anne will welcome you to their Wrexham Lager Club there, 1 Union Road in Wrexham. And tonight you've got Stevie Flynn is on there as well. On Friday at the old place, Rigby Sports and Social Club, the old Shell Club, Dundalk Lane, off the Chester Road, Ellesmere Port, you've got the fabulous Joe Connolly between 12 and 4. The Spirits of Dixie in Berry Bridge, WMC, Lower Wood Hill Road in Berry. Tonight you got, on Friday, so to say, you got Chris Jono Johnson. What a name, Chris. Why couldn't you just call him Chris Jono instead of Chris Jono Johnson there? I think it makes you awkward for our presenters there. And don't forget, on Friday as well, at the Nethery Bar and Function Room, the old Wood Lane Social Club. And you got Steve Chase on there on Friday there. On Saturday, the Eagle Retreat, CMC, Lawton Social Club, 214 Newton Road in Wallerton. You got Daniel Brain there, and the entrance there is £5 to get in there as well. The Freckleton Raiders CMC Social Club, 41 Preston Road, the doors open at 12. The acts are on at 1 o'clock. It's Blue Horizon, it's a duo there, and the entrance there is £3. If you like your venue mentioned here on Vincent Radio, all you got to do is just email is Alan, the studio at vincentradio.org.uk. All you got to do is just give me plenty of notice where it is, and I do the rest. I'd say we've got more clubs opened up and we don't have any more closing down there. Okay, we'll carry on with the music right now. And this is Marvin Rainwater and what's it called? Why Did You Have to Go to Leave Me? Yeah, it would be if I played the right track, wouldn't it? Yeah. I can't make two mistakes today. I've already made one mistake anyway.
1: I happened down a lonely street and glanced into a bar, and there sat a fellow strumming on a broken down guitar. Now you could tell his heart was broken, 'cause he cried as he sang, and his voice had that melancholy, lonesome sort of twang. I know not what the cause was or why he was so sad, but blues, that fella had 'em, and he really had 'em bad. I had my share of troubles in this world of push and shove, but nothing's hit me quite as hard as that heartsick song of love.

OK， 这是上面 Marvin Rainbow 是的。OK， carrying on， we've got David Allan Coe lined up for you now， and this is The Lonesome Fugitive。

Yes, that's the sound there. David Allan Coe and her old Merle Haggard songs, of course, you recognise that. And that was the Lonesome Future. Don't forget, coming up in about 5 minutes, at 11:45, we have our quiz. So if you want to write it, get a piece of paper and a pen and, you know, unfortunately, no prize. Well, it is a prize, but it's a night out with Big Tom. But unfortunately, you'll be paying. Okay, this is a Silver Streak, and about the February Frontier.

say a prayer for the riders out on the plains, or join the ride if you dare. Just grit your teeth and grab the reins.

That's the sound of a silver trick there, and all about February Funch there. Okay then, folks, it's 11:45 or 11:45 in old money. It's time to do our quiz there. The five simple questions. Yeah, I say the quiz because I've got the answers here. And there's no prize. Well, there's a prize, but it's a night out with Big Tom. But unfortunately, you'll be paying. Okay, here we go then. In John Henderson's swinging, who as pretty as the angels when they sing? Was it Shirley Thompson or B. Charlotte Johnson or Betty Thompson or D. Betty Talbot? There, that was question one. Question two. What singer once worked as a private pilot for the company Exclusive? Was it A. Mark Chestnut, B. Alan Jackson, C. Clint Black, or D. Arnold Tipping? Number three. What singer opened up a record store in downtown Nashville in 1947? I think that was round the big when Big Tom was born, round about 47. Was it A. Ray Cuff, Eddie Arnold, or C. Webb Pierce, or D. Ernest Tubbs? Right, question number four. What singer survived a midair collision of two planes over Texas in 1980? Was it A. Christy Lane, B. Crystal Gale, C. Charlie Pride, or D. T.G. Shepherd? Right. It's the final one. Question number five. What honky-tonk piano player who had a heart attack on stage in 1962? Was it Maren Moore, Moon Milligan, or C. Al Stuckley, or D. Dale Wood? That's the answer. Well, that's the question. I would give the answer before we go, if we remember. Okay, we will carry on. This is our part two of Artist of the Month, which is going to be Conn Smith. And if I can cue it properly. Right, this is going to be Burn a Hole in My Mind.

That's the title off in it. Coming from the one and only Connie Smith there. Okay, we're carrying on now, and this is John Stewart and California Bloodlines.

Yes, that's the song there. John Stewart there. And all about California Bloodline there. Don't forget, you're in tune to Vintage Radio with me, Alan, here. Say you through till 1 o'clock then. Unfortunately, I'd say 1 o'clock, Big Tom will not be here and he's got an hospital appointment. So he'd probably be here in spirit, but not in mind. As he always is. Matthew will give you one of what's happening then. On Friday, between 4 and 6, it's Richard Raw of Friday Almost Live on Vintage Radio. Then Saturday between 9 and 10, it's Swing the Thing with Dave Nixon. Then he returns at 10 o'clock till 12:30, Richard Garden Party Roseau with John Jenkins. Then 2 to 4 is Afternoon Delights with Jerry Devine. Then 4 to 6 is All Things Rock. And then Sunday between 10 to 12 is Richard Wall Sunday Selection. Then Lionel, he's on between 2 and 4. Then 4 to 6 to 7 is the Power Hour with the new kid on the block, Luke. There, then at 7 to 9 is Paul. He opens up his Arv Rock Cafe, and he closes it at 9. He's got more rock than Scarborough Beach. There, yes. Okay, that is the lineup between this afternoon and the weekend here on Vintage Radio. So stay tuned because we've got some good shows coming along your way. Okay, this is Ray Bane Anthony and all about the truth is you lied.

Yes, that's the title of the day. Coming from Ray Bain Anthony. And I sat in when another radio station where he was getting interviewed. And he's a down to earth gentleman there. And, sadly no longer with him. But as I said before, he sadly moved upstairs. But his music would carry on in his memory there. As I said, it was good. And he got asked, when are you going to stop touring? And the answer was, when the phone stopped ringing. I know he's very popular over in Sweden and Switzerland and all like that. He's a big over there. But never mind. Okay, what I'm going to do now, I'm going to do the charts. Oh, by the way, welcome to part two of the show. Where did part one go? It went straight through that door. Okay, what I'm going to do is the singles first. Okay, at number 10, it was 65 last week. I don't know, it's got about Boots. And Kane Brown and featuring Shania Twain. At number 9, 7 last week, Boston from Stella Lefty. At number 8, 14 last week, Cowgirl from Chibosi. At number 7, 5 last week, Who Told You That from Tucker Whitmore. At number 6, 8 last week, Good Girls and Good Cowgirls, Zach Top. Yeah. At number 5, 6 last week, God Knew Better from Palmer and Sid. No. At number 4, 9 last week, Kicked out of bars, Josh Ross there. At number 3, number over there, is it 902180, Tyre Bumbleland there. At number 2, number over there, Jed is there from Cole, Wood Metal and Eleanor Langley. At number 1, is number 1, it's been number 1 now for the last 15 weeks. It's Lainey Wilson and John Myers there about phone, keys and wallet there. Okay, while I'm on, I'm about to do the album chart as well. At number 10, the 12 last week, with Heaven on top, Zach Bryan. At number 9, 10 last week, In the Middle of Nowhere, KJ McGrave. At number 8, 11 last week, Little Miss Shania from Tonight Twain. At number 7, 14 last week, Living Dream from James MacDonald. At number 6, 5 last week, Saturday Parr from J-Hawk. And at number 5, 8 last week, The Way I Am from Luke Combs. At number 4, The Honest Woman from Carey Price at number 3 last week. That number 3 this week, 4 last week. So Much for Goodbyes from Billy String, should I say. At number 2, it was number 2 last week. And Dandelion from Eleanor Langley has ticked off with a number 1 album, a single, simply play. As you check, it's been in the charts now for 23 weeks there. And that number 1, that was number 1 last week, been number 1 now for 4 weeks now. And Brent Flowers and Treasure. That is the top chart for the singles and the album as well for this week. And my next one is coming up. I'm looking forward to seeing this guy over in Liverpool, the Music Room, the Philharmonic Music Room, on Tuesday the 13th of October. His name is Jed Van Der Line. That's a, I just call him Jake, because Van Der Line is V-A-A-D-E Lang there. Okay, and before that, Sean Covey is at the Phil on the 12th of October as well. So if you want to double up, you can see on Sean Covey on the 12th, and on the 13th, you can see Jake there. Well, here's this what it sounds like. It's all about Pilot Blues.

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2: Yeah, you got me for, well, 50 minutes or so, then I hand you over to Big Tom. Unfortunately, Big Tom again, so he may get a repeat of one of his shows there. I'll tell you, if you like that guy, that Jake, he dresses like in the 50s, the old style, like, you know. I think the way Big Tom used to dress, like, you know, the old 50s, like, you know, with the baggy trousers and his, you know, the big shoulders on his jackets, like, and all like that. No, he's only in his 20s, but he said he liked the music that way. Meant country was country there. Okay, we'll carry on now. And this is Rhonda Vincent and Darren Shalanty. I know about it. Up and Beyond.

Yes, Up and Belong there from Run to Sinside and Darlington Singleton there and there. Okay, this is the sound of Britain Dunn. How about the Red Dirt Road?

Ja sta samen Brooks and Dunn. And the Death, Red Death Road there. Okay, come up now, we got Glen Campbell. And all about a postcard from Paris.

0: Yeah, it's sad there. Glen Campbell. How about a postcard from Panstey? Okay, coming to half, we've got lined up for you now. We've got Johnny Cash. How about the ragged old flag?
1: I walked through a county courthouse square. On a park bench, an old man was sitting there. I said, "Your old courthouse is kind of run down." He said, "No, it'll do for our little town." I said, "Your old flagpole has leaned a little bit, and that's a ragged old flag you got hanging on it." He said, "Have a seat." And I sat down. "Is this the first time you've been to our little town?" I said, "I think it is." He said, "I don't like to brag, but we're kind of proud of that ragged old flag. You see, we got a little hole in that flag there when Washington took it across the Delaware. And it got powder burned the night that Francis Scott Key said, watching it right and say, can you see? And it got a bad rip in New Orleans with Pakenham and Jackson tugging at its seams. And it almost fell at the Alamo beside the Texas flag, but she waved on, though. She got cut with a sword at Chancellorsville, and she got cut again at Shiloh Hill. There was Robert E. Lee, Beauregard, and Bragg, and the south wind blew hard on that ragged old flag. On Flanders Field in World War I, she got a big hole from a Bertha gun. She turned blood red in World War II. She hung limp and low a time or two. She was in Korea, Vietnam. She went where she was sent by her Uncle Sam. She waved from our ships upon the briny foam, and now they've about quit waving back here at home. In her own good land here, she's been abused. She's been burned, dishonored, denied, and refused. And the government for which she stands is scandalized throughout the land. And she's getting threadbare and she's wearing thin, but she's in good shape for the shape she's in. 'Cause she's been through the fire before, and I believe she can take a whole lot more. So we raise her up every morning, we take her down every night, we don't let her touch the ground, and we fold her upright. On second thought, I do like to brag, 'cause I'm mighty proud of that ragged old

Yes, the sad day, Johnny Cash and the ragged old flag day. Okay. Okay, what I'm going to do now, I'm going to give you the answers to our quiz, what we had before. I know time getting on. Okay, question number one. In John Anderson's Swingin' the Who's Had a Pretty as the Angels When They Sing. Was it A, Shirley Thompson, B, Charlotte Johnson, C, Betty Thompson, or D, Betty Talbot? The answer to that one, of course, was Charlotte Johnson, that one there. Question number two. Which singer once worked as a private pilot for the Corporation Exclusives? Was it A, Mark Chestnut, B, Alan Jackson, C, Clint Black, or D, Arnold Chippin? Answer to that one, of course, is Arnold Chippin. Number three. What singer opened a record store downtown Nashville in 1947? Was it A, Ray Acup, B, Eddie Arnold, C, Webb Pierce, or D, Ernest Tubbs? Yes, that was the easy one. That was it's Ernest Tubbs store. Yeah. Been there many times. I think it's closed down now. Question number four. What singer survived a mid-air collision of two planes over Texas in 1980? Was it A, Chrissy Lane, Crystal Gayle, C, Charlie Pride, or C, T.D. Shepherd? Of course, it was Charlie Pride. Right. What honky-tonk player who had a heart attack on stage in 1962. Was it A, Meryl Rose, B, Moon Mulligan, C, Al Sutley, or D, Del Wood? The answer to that one would be Moon Mulligan. That was the answer there. If you've got 5 out of 5, give yourself a pat on the back. Okay, the artist of the month time now, and this is Cody Smith, Just For You, What I Am.

Yes, I'm there. Curry Smith and Just What I Am There. Okay, what I'm going to do now, I'm going to take you back to 1985 for a pop song, right? How many remember a group called Aha from Norway? Yet, Norway, no point. Yet, Norway, no point there. But there's another song simply called Take Me On. But this version is a little bluegrassy. No, it's coming from Shake That Grass. And all about it is Take Me On. See what you think of it. I think it's rather good.

Yes, that is Take On Me by Shake That Grass there. And I said that was number two on the 28th of September 1985 and stayed there for 19 weeks. Of course it was Ha Ha there from there. Up in the... Okay, carrying on now. And this is Jimmy Dale Gilmore and No More Lone Tunes.

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0: 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And don't forget, on WhatsApp, on 07421 44 1409, and we look forward to hearing from you.
1: We certainly will. I'd say if we're trying to get through to our email, unfortunately our email is down at the moment. We have a problem, Houston. The problem is it needs resetting, and as I said before, I'm not technically minded, so it's not broke, so I'm just going to leave it alone and wait till the experts come in and they can fix it there. And if you go on Facebook, it's Vintage Radio Limited, that's with a big L, a big T and a big D. Give it a thumbs up, share the information to your friends and your neighbours as well, and tell them, have you tuned in to Vintage Radio? Yeah. If not, why not? Okay, this is Lyle Lovett. Because I'm just looking at the clock and about 16 minutes ago, and this was Jenny when Big Tom walks in, where part of the show goes downhill. But unfortunately, he's not coming in today. So, Lyle Lovett, and about a cowboy man.

I love it. Cowboy man there. Okay, coming up next we have Albert Lee and about the Highwaymen.

Yes, that's on the of Albert Lee and All About the Highwayman now. This is Alison Krauss and I Will.

Yes, the sound there, Alison Krauss and I Will. Of course, it was written by John Lennon and Paul McCartney. This is Rex Allen, Westwood Wove the Wagon.

unfortunately, Rex, we have to cut you short there because it's nearly time to, well, it's time for me to go. Hope you enjoyed the programme as much as heard. I've enjoyed it, and don't forget, keep it vintage, and I will be back with you on Tuesday with the Irish Show between 12 and 2. Have a good weekend, enjoy it, and I'm going to leave you now with Taylor Swift and all about white horses. Whatever you're doing, keep safe out there.

It's just gone 12 noon. It's a Monday afternoon, Monday, the 28th of September. Wow, it's flying by, isn't it? Mark Lee's live on Vintage Radio, as always, with my all-time music grade show. 2 hours now of great songs and sounds that you just don't hear on national radio anymore. How's your weekend gone? Hope it went well. Sit back now. Take it easy. I'm going to take you right round to the hour of 2 o'clock. And to kick the show off, the sound of the governor is Frank. After you've gone, take it away and good afternoon.

Yeah, what a way to start the show. The Governor, that was his final studio album called LA Is My Lady. Quincy Jones doing the orchestrating and the arrangements there. You had the likes of George Benson on the guitar. All the big names came into the studio. Frank, at this point, had done, I think, 57 albums. Of course, following that album, of course, the Duets albums were done where they combined other singers with him as well. But that was his final main studio album way back, I think it was about 1984. LA Is My Lady. Lots of great tracks on it, but we opened up with After You've Gone. Don't be going anywhere. Stay exactly where you are. You're tuned to Vintage Radio, of course, live on your Alexa, of course, on the internet, on your phone. You can pick us up anywhere. We're all over the show now. You've got no excuse not to be tuned in and tell your friends as well. 2 hours now of great songs and sounds. Following me a little bit later on at two will be Mr. Barry Prescott with his Hotchpot Show. Lots more coming your way on a Monday here on Vintage Radio, the beating heart of Birkenhead. Petula Clark, Bobby Darin, a great duet now.

Yeah, the man with the golden trumpet. That is, of course, our very own Mr. Anthony Topcat Piers, who will be on a little bit later on with his Soul Flavour show from 8 till very late, normally around about 11 o'clock. 3 hours, and I mean chilled late night sounds. It's a great, great show. So laid back is our Anthony, the golden trumpet. In point of fact, of course, that was Herb Alpert, the genius with the trumpets and the Tijuana brass from the 60s, 70s, and still gigging now in his 90s, and still doing sellout concerts. Watch New. So Watch New, that was. And before that, that was a beautiful duet from the late, great Bobby Darin and our very own national treasure, Petula Clark. She's 92, isn't she? Or 93? Unbelievable. Still going strong. And, of course, the beautiful song from the Everly Brothers, All I Have to Do Is Dream. Another great singer who departed from us a couple of years ago. But, wow, what a voice. What a legacy of songs.

Oh, Freddie and Queen, you're my best friend. I sing that to Oscar every day. And all our fairy friends out there. Beautiful record, beautiful track. And yeah, you're my best friend. And before that, the late, great Jack Jones, of course, and The Mood I'm In. His dad, of course, famous singer from the 30s and 40s, Alan Jones, starred along the Marx Brothers in a couple of their great movies, A Night at the Opera and A Day at the Races. When did you last see a Marx Brothers film on TV? Never. Why? Well, and yet we're getting repeats from all the... Oh, don't even go there. Yeah, Noel, the Talking Pictures, I think, is going to sort something out for us. He's been rerunning some of the old Laurel Hardy films. But I'm going off on a tangent on the movie side. Don't forget, if you love the movies, Wednesday is the day for you between 2 and 4 when I take you to the movies. We open up the cinema. I nip up to the projection room. We roll the reels and we have 2 hours of great movie soundtracks and songs from the great days of the big silver screen. But we're all-time music greats on a Monday afternoon. And don't forget, if you miss this show on a Monday, the whole lot gets rolled out again. Paul looks after our repeats and we thank him for it. He rolls the show out again for me, saves me. I don't get paid, by the way, for these repeats. Oh, no. No get paid for it at all. My agent, he's my agent's not too happy. The whole thing rolls out again for you on a Friday, exactly the same time between noon and 2. It's a beautiful day today as well. Sadly, I had to attend a funeral today of a dear friend I've known for over 50 years, Colin. He worked with me during the cinema days. He was a postman for many years with his black and white cast. Lovely, lovely man. Great, great friend. Happy times reminiscing with some of the family there today. And a little bit later, I'm going to play a record, a favourite of Colin's, especially for him, remembering him here on the show. But talking about greats and music, 103 years old when she said her final goodbyes and we'll meet again. Dame Vera Lynn, and here she is with a beautiful song.

Oh, beautiful. Originally a big hit, of course, of Barry Manilow, if you remember. Dame Vera Lynn, Daybreak. What a voice. What an institution. Will always be forever remembered as the Force's sweetheart. Wayne Newton, Mr. Las Vegas. Great song.

Yeah, back to the 60s and a 60s classic there. The Prata and the Delrons and the captain of your ship. Talking about ships, great to see the Royal Daffodil, our very own brand new Mersey Ferry, sailing up and down the river now. She's doing her bit now. She's taken over from the other old girls and she's our new ferry across the Mersey. And doing all those beautiful trips as well. I've never been on it. I believe it does a beautiful trip up to the Manchester Ship Canal on a beautiful sunny day. That would be absolutely lovely. But there she is. Bless her and God will all who sail in her. The Royal Daffodil now afloat on the Mersey. And before the captain of his ship, we had, of course, a live version of Bye Bye Love, the old Everly Blubbers classic there. But this time it was sung by Simon and Garfunkel. Great, great stuff. Peggy Lee.

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And don't forget, on WhatsApp, on 07421 44 1409. And we look forward to hearing from you. You know we always do. You want to get in touch? There's all the details for you. We've just been driving along that Riviera there. Did you recognise that piece of music? It was called the Riviera Affair. It was used in lots of sort of those 60s chase movies where there's a bit of a car chase and whatever. But Neil Richardson and the orchestra there taking us back to those great days in the 60s. And before that, Together Wherever We Go. Who else could it be but the one and only Miss Peggy Lee? She's a regular on all-time music great. 60s sounds again. The Fortunes. Here it comes again.

has a passion, the continental, an invitation to moonlight and romance. It's quite the fashion, the continental, because you tell love.

I love a bit of nostalgia. What prompted me to play that track, The Continental, a lovely oldie, of course, going way back to the sort of Fred and Ginger movies, was Lionel Malkin. His new show now is on a Sunday afternoon. That's his brand new time slot every Sunday between 2 and 4 on a Sunday with his 80s show. And of course, it's all 80s great tunes. And they, you know, the more you listen to those 80s tracks, they're fantastic, weren't they? Brilliant music. And that's what Lionel's show is all about. It's an 80s special show between 2 and 4 now every Sunday. But I was tuned in yesterday. I was made up because he played Puttin' on the Ritz. Yes, indeed. That great number from the Fred Astaire Ginger Rogers movies. And it was sung by a group called Taco. But it was a great sort of slightly up-tempoed version of it. And, of course, it came out in the 80s. And it was great to hear Lionel playing that amongst Boy George and all the other tracks, Duran Duran. But great, great stuff. And that's what prompted me to play Maureen McGovern and her take on a classic there, The Continental. Sacha Distel, absolute icon of France. What a singer, what a voice. And here he is with a Beatles classic.

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Well, it does. It takes two. Classic Motown, Marvin Gaye, of course, and Kim Weston. Before that, the sound of the Kaiwana Orchestra and singers. Kaiwana, of course, was the brother, famously, of course, of Mr. James Last. Yes, indeed. And a great version there of the Gracie Fields classic, Sally. My old mate Colin, who I said bye to today, was a big fan of Gracie Fields. There you go, on all-time music greats. Following me at two, of course, will be Mr. Barry Prescott, with his Hotchpot Show. Great fun. He has a show of the week, an artist of the week, the jokes, the trivia, unknown tracks, all those bits and pieces. It's like going back to school when you're with Barry. Yes, indeed. And then following Barry, of course, will be a repeat run of the Garden, not the Garden Party, beg your pardon, Jerry Devine's Afternoon Delight Show gets a rerun again between 4 and 6, and that is absolutely delightful. Jerry plays lots of great tracks and, again, lots of trivia and chat in between. And then between 6 and 8, of course, it's Something for Everyone, live show in the studio, very much a live show with Colette. Email into the studio if you'd like a request. If Colette's got it on the playlist, she'll play it for you. She'll go down to the dusty vault, even if need be, and get it for you. If we've got it, we'll play it for you. We've got quite a few tracks here in the studio, and I'm sure one of the ones that you might want will be there in our library. That's Something for Everyone between 6 and 8, and then, of course, between 8 till late, till normally about 11 o'clock, Top Cat Anthony Pearce on the airways with his Soul Flavour Show. Here's a Hollywood legend now. What a funny man, and what a voice.

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Oh, sun, sea and sand, and the girl from Ipanema. The Anton Collar Showbin track, famously sung, of course, originally by Astrid Gilberto, the late great Astrid Gilberto, Manuel and the Music of the Mountains, a.k.a. Jeffler, brilliant arrangement of that classic track. And before that, Snozzle Durante, what a voice, brilliant voice, did several albums, and he sang Pia there, If I Had You. What a funny man. Great friends, of course, he was with the likes of Sinatra and co. Great company to be in as well. Funny man. Right, well, the first hour of the show is ticking away there as we're sort of going to go rolling in to the second hour of the show. I was looking at the little anniversaries today. 28th of September 1923 was the first edition of the Radio Times. Good Lord, can you believe that? The Radio Times first hit the shelves in 1923. Aaron Harper, talking about comedians and Durante, Harpo Marx. I think I said earlier on about the Marx Brothers movies never being on TV. You can get them all, by the way. If you're a fan, you haven't got to miss out. Don't forget, you can get the whole box set of all their great movies, Night at the Opera, Day at the Races, At the Circus, all those ones, you know, Go West on a DVD. Just click onto any of the websites, Amazon, you can get it quite cheap now, all the great movies in a box set. Harpo, Groucho and Chica, so funny. Harpo Marx, of course, he was the one who was the silent partner with the play, though. He passed away on this very day, age 75, in 1964. But, of course, as I always say with lots of the great stars, singers and songs, their music lives on and the films live on as well. Right, as we go straight into the second hour of the show now, it's exactly 1 o'clock. If you're listening to the Friday show, of course, it's 1 o'clock as well. Same time, same place. Here's Liza, one of those songs.

Morgan Smith, sound engineer famously at Abbey Road Studios during the days of the great Beatles tracks being recorded with George Martin. Yeah, he was there. He was in the studio. He did all the mixing with George Martin on all those famous Beatles tracks. Norman Smith was his name, and his stage name was Hurricane Smith. A one-hit wonder, really, from the 70s, but what a great track indeed. John Lennon said to him at the time, he used to do a bit of singing, and of course, this was in the 60s, and he said, you want to have a go, record something? And anyhow, it wasn't until the 70s that he brought that track out, Oh Babe, What Would You Say? But yeah, great sound engineer. He put all those great sounds with Sir George Martin on those Beatles tracks, and there he was with his one-hit wonder, Oh Babe, What Would You Say? All-time music greats every Monday and Friday. The show repeats on a Friday, of course, between noon and two, so you don't miss it. Tell your friends. Don't forget tomorrow, Irish Music Show, 12 till 2, with our very own Alan, the old shillelagh and the banjos on the go. 2 hours of great Irish tracks, and Alan tells you exactly what's going on the music scene as well. And then between 2 and 4, it's back to the 60s and the talking of the Beatles and Norman Smith. Yeah, it's an hour with the Beatles with our very own Gareth Morris. That's his speciality with the Beatles. He gives you an hour of their great tracks, A and B sides, and lots of great trivia and information during the show about the Beatles between 2 and 3. And then between 3 and 4, he rolls back the carpet and the old Strictly Dance music hour. Now it's back on air, of course. He's dancing around the room and it's a Strictly Dance music hour. So you get a double barrel there with our Gareth, a Beatles hour and a Strictly Dance music hour tomorrow. That's all going to happen between 2 and 4. So lots of great music coming your way here. Vintage Radio, the beating heart of Birkenhead. Yeah, coming up to the last few days of September, and a very appropriate song from the great legend Frankie Lane.

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1: Indeed you are, of course, and we just jumped aboard that last train to learn what a great sound Jeff Wayne and the ELR, hiss after hiss after hiss, and we're often playing them here on Vintage Radio. Our colleague Richard Waugh's a big fan of ELO. He often plays them on his Sunday selection show between 10 and noon every Sunday morning, live from the Towers in Ellesmere Port. Does a great show. Now on a Friday he's back again with his almost live show between 4 and 6, another 2 hours of great sounds from the legend that is Mr. Richard Waugh. He's been on community radio for a long time, and he's with us on Vintage Radio, and we thank him for it. We wouldn't want it any other way. Oliver the Musical, do you remember it? Do you remember the Artful Dodger, Jack Wild? Remember him singing? Here he is again.

0: You are so wonderful. Dame Shirley Bassey, national treasure. Well into her 80s, still gigging, still sounding good. Brilliant. Exactly what we want. Wasn't that brilliant to hear? What a belter. When she put a song over, could she really do it? Absolutely brilliant. Swonderful. Dame Shirley on all-time music greats. Let's get in the car and go for a long, long drive on Route 66 with Manhattan Transfer.
1: It

Wow, brilliant. Love the Manhattan Transfer. Telling you the story about Route 66. Originally it was about, well, it crossed 8 states. I know that. I think different time zones. The original length of it, I think it's since then, it's not been cut up as such, but if you know what I mean, it turns off and whatever. But the original route was originally 2,448 miles. Wow, what a trip that would be. Billy Connolly did it once on a big motorbike, I remember, on TV, and it was superb meeting people along the way on Route 66. And of course, the song became so famous as well, didn't it? Yeah, and great to hear the Manhattan Transfer and their kick on Route 66. Going all over the world, originally opened Live Aid, of course, with this. Status quo.

Bay, rocking all over the world. You remember they opened up Live Aid with that one way back in 1985, and very appropriate as well because the show went all over the world. Status Quo, what a legendary band. And I think Francis Rossi, I think there's only him and one of the other members of the original band still with us, but still gigging, and a nice guy as well. He loves trains as well, doesn't he? Model train sets. I remember seeing a programme with Jules Holland and Pete Waterman, and he loves model trains and all that. All the boys love model trains, don't they? Great stuff, though. Rocking all over the world. Let's go back to our childhood days. Why not right now? Let's go back and enjoy a couple of TV classic themes. This is going to take you down memory lane. Are you ready for this? Here's two great TV themes from the vault, back to back.

Oh, that took you back, didn't it? Do you remember it? First of all, we had Johnny Morris, of course, and talking with all those animals at Bristol Zoo. Animal magic. Do you remember that one? Do you remember he used to get in the... really, before Sir David Attenborough, of course, he was in the right in the heart of the jungle with those gorillas, but he got in the cage once with a gorilla at Bristol Zoo, a female, and she just had given birth to a baby, you know. But she was very, very friendly, and they knew that. And Johnny got in the into the sort of the allotment, the cage with her, and she's cradling the baby there, and he's got his keeper's suit on with his hat and all that, and of course he had his banana and little treats for her, and he's looking at her, and she was beautiful, and the little baby gorilla, so small, and she's sort of cradling, and he, you know, he's sort of talking, I forget the name of the ape, she had a name, and he's talking to her, but he used to do the voices, if you know what I mean. He'd sort of put the voices over of the animals as though they were talking back to him, and he's going, oh, you know, I'd love to have Mabel, I'd love to have a look at your baby, she looks lovely and on. She's sort of looking at her, very particular. Next one, she just goes, oh, we are. And he does the voice of the girl. She just, oh, we are, you Abba then. And she handed very carefully the baby over to her, and he sat cradling it. And it was a lovely moment while she ate a banana. Beautiful moment, beautiful scene. He had all the animals talking. A funny, funny man. Brilliant. Kids' entertainment at its best during the 60s and 70s. Animal Magic and Johnny Morris. And we followed that then with the American sitcom series called Bewitched. Do you remember that one? Samantha, the young witch there. Dick York, Agnes Moorehead. American series ran for about 8 seasons, but we got it over here on a UK TV. But it was a great, funny series, Bewitched. The other one I used to like was when she came out the bottle. Remember, I Dream of Jeannie, and J.R. Larry Hagman. He was the army guy who had the bottle, and he was the only one who could sort of bring her out and all that. And again, magical moments. We were absolutely glued to it watching those series during the 60s. Season 70s, yeah. Great stuff. Talking about kids and kids records, here's Elvis.

Yeah. Elvis did a special CD put together, especially aimed at the children. Didn't know he'd recorded it. The King, Old MacDonald, had a farm. Brilliant. Great stuff, because we were doing the kids' TV things before, weren't we? Do you remember the New Seekers? We had the original Seekers with Judith Durham, brilliant. But then we had the New Seekers in the 70s, and they had a string of hits. This was one of them.

the New Seekers with a never-ending song of love. There's Barry Manilow, two 60s classics. Barry's Longer Too with special guests.

Beautiful. Barry Manilow from his 60s Greatest Hits album, originally associated with the association, those two tracks, Cherish and Windy. Yes, Barry will be along at 2 o'clock, and if I remember, he's bringing a couple of guests in with him today from the Gladstone Theatre, because they're coming in to promote their show that's coming up at the Gladstone on the 22nd and the 24th of October. Kenneth Graham's musical, music to it now, from St. Paul's, The Wind in the Willow. So Barry will tell you all about that and his guests who are heading this way. And they're heading up to time, the LSO, the London Symphony Orchestra, a Beatles classic.

Mama Cass and the Mamas and the Papas, dreaming a little dream of you. Just over 10 minutes ago on the show, still more all-time greats coming your way. Don't forget, I'm back on Wednesday at the movies, 2 till 4, 2 hours of great movie, soundtracks and songs. And then this show, of course, repeats out again on Friday between noon and 2 o'clock. Don't forget, remember...

0: indeed the sound of Mr. Frank Highfield, and I remember you. Barry is in the studio. Good afternoon, Barry.
1: Good afternoon.
0: There go the tweeters and the whoppers. Barry, how are you? You always bring excitement to the studio.
1: Yes.
0: Now, a little trailer. I did mention you got guests coming today. What's in store today, Barry?
1: Well, I had a lot of beans for lunch. Sam talked about wind in the willows.
0: What's he like? Yeah, wind in the willows. Yes, of course.
1: It's a show being done by St. Paul's. But my gorgeous guests, I've got two lovely ladies with me.
0: Yeah.
1: I don't know what I did to deserve this, but they are.
0: Who do we have with us? Who are these lovely ladies?
1: That is the lovely Marie, and that is the gorgeous Helen.
0: Hello, girls.
2: Hello.
0: Yeah, let me do that again. Just say hello again.
2: Hello.
0: Yeah, that's it. Nice and loud and clear. Yes, so welcome. Yeah, so Barry's going to tell you all about the latest production from St. Paul's Musical Theatre Company, Kenneth Graham's Wind in the Willows, from the book by Julian Fellowes, music by George Stills. And it's a great show coming up at the Gladstone Theatre, 22nd, 24th of October. But Barry will tell you all about that, and his guests as well.
1: No, I won't. They're going to tell you.
0: Oh, righty-ho. So I know there's been lots of rehearsals going on, because as always, Craig at the Willow Globo, he covers it for us and he does a great report. So all that's coming up on the show. What else have we got in store, Barry? Have we got any particular show we're doing today?
1: Oh, Wind in the Willows. I've got a couple of tracks from that.
0: You're going to go with that one?
1: I'm going to go with The Wind in the Willows.
0: Artist of the Week?
1: No.
0: No?
1: This week, because we're doing Wind in the Willows,
0: yeah,
1: which, as you know, is all about animals.
0: Absolutely.
1: All the tracks are to do with animals.
0: Oh, Barry, you know, people think these shows are just thrown together. Well, they're right. I mean,
1: they're not. No. I took a long time thinking about this, at least 3 minutes this morning.
0: Oh, brilliant. That'll be great, Barry. Are we having a quiz?
1: Yeah. We're having a quiz.
0: Yeah.
1: Guess what the quiz is about?
0: Animals.
1: And the jokes.
0: And the jokes and all
1: that. Guess what the jokes are about?
0: Animals.
1: Animals.
0: Barry.
1: And history. Guess what the history is about? Not about animals at all. Couldn't find anything on
0: that. So there you go. As always, Barry's got a great show lined up for you. And it's always great when he brings a couple of guests and friends into the studio to tell you all about this up-and-coming show. Make sure you give it a good, loud shout. And, of course, we'll always keep promoting it right up to the date as well. So as we're heading up to time and Barry taking to the airways, the late, great Aretha Franklin with the Royal Philharmonic Orchestra at no extra cost, and a Burt Bacharach classic, Saying a Little Prayer.

There you go, that's Aretha Franklin and the Royal Philharmonic Orchestra, and that remix, of course, of I Say a Little Prayer. Barry's on his way with his guests, and to take us up to time, the sound of Boney M, because it's still sunny out there.

and as Boney M fade into the distance, that brings the show to a close. Repeating on Friday, have a great show with Barry. He's on his way with special guests and The Wind in the Willows. Bye for now.

0: Greetings, greetings, my lovely Prescott ears. It's lovely to be with you again. Oh, and have we got a show for you? I don't know, have we got a show for you? Yes, we have got a show for you, yes. Now, this week, we have a special week, It's because I have two lovely ladies. A bevy is facing me, a bevy of beautiful maidens. So, can I say hello, Helen?
1: Hi.
0: Yeah. Ah, there we are. Yeah. I've got you now. And can I say hello to Marie?
2: Hello.
0: Excellent. Right. And they're here to tell us about a show they're going to do pretty soon called The Wind in the Willows. Ah, yes. And so today's show is all about animals. Yes, all about animals. But we will have some jokes. We will have the quiz. We will have somebody who really likes me. And we'll have various bits and pieces, but mainly marvellous music. And to start us off, well, everybody, every animal I know wants to be human. And where is that from? It's from The Jungle Book. I Wanna Be Like You, starring Louis Prima and Phil Harris.

0: 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Slight technical hitch.
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0: Oh, it was Panic Station's Era Vintage Radio with a twiddle of a few knobs here and there.
1: Excuse me.
0: We've got us back on the airwaves again, so apologies there for the slight delay on Barry's programme, but we are definitely up and running again. Barry's going to take the helm once again, but you're going to kick off, Barry, with
1: I Wanna Be Like You
0: from The Jungle Book. So here we go, folks, and the show is back up and running again, I promise.

0: your part of the deal, cuz. 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
1: But I don't know how to make fire.
0: Now don't try to kid me, man cub. I made a deal with you. What I desire is man's red fire to make my dream come true. Now give me the secret, man cub. Come on, clue me.

0: that.
1: There we go. Yes, I'm sure you can hear me. That was Phil Harris and Louis Prima. And I Want to Be Like You from Disney's The Jungle Book. Now, to start our proceedings off properly, I'm going to ask the lovely Helen to tell us the joke of the week.
2: Why do bees stay in their hives during winter?
3: I don't know. Why do bees stay in the hive during winter?
2: Swarm.
1: Okay, so we'll go straight into your chat first. Okay. Oh, she's having a little paroxysm all of her own. Right, so tell us about what the show... Well, tell us what the show is about.
2: Okay, well, The Wind in the Willows is the musical, and it's a thrilling comedy adventure that was crafted by George Stiles and Anthony Drew, who are the acclaimed songwriting duo behind the international stage hit of Mary Poppins. And maybe some of you were very lucky enough to see that production in Liverpool at the beginning of this year. It was superb. The music is fantastic. The Wind in the Willows musical was first brought to life at the world famous London Palladium back in 2017, so not that long ago. The production combines the timeless storytelling with a rich, breathtaking score. The story itself follows the escapades of Mole, Rat, Badger, and the outrageously flamboyant Mr. Toad. He's driven by an insatiable need for speed. His Toad's recklessness leaves his beloved estate vulnerable to the villainous Chief Weasel and his sly Wild Wooders. So what follows is a high-spirited journey featuring wild disguises, prison breaks, and a triumphant battle to save Toad Hall. So this show is actually packed with charm, laugh-out-loud humour, and irresistible musical numbers. And it's going to be performed, a Wirral premiere at the Gladstone Theatre on the 22nd to the 24th of October for four performances, including a matinee on the Saturday afternoon. We'd love to see you there.
1: Oh, very well. Well, so give her a round of applause.
4: Yay! Yay!
1: Excellent, excellent. Oh, I think I'll go. You can just take over the rest of the show. Right, we're going to have a song now called The Open Road, are we not?
2: Yes.
1: So what's that about, the song, before we hear it?
2: This song is where Toad introduces Rat and Mole to the wonderful open road of his caravan. And we have the horse that takes the lead and
1: Nay.
2: Pulls them along through the open road. You will love this song. It's wonderful. This is one of my favourites.
4: Yeah, it's
1: right,
4: really
1: then.
4: Catchy.
1: So here we go. The open road from the musical Wind in the Willows.

0: The open road from wind in the willows. Yeah, and someone was building our road today in front of us. And he was going, I said, tarmac.
1: Oh, Barry.
2: Oh, dear.
3: Coming in the white coach, don't worry.
1: No, that is a lovely number in the musical.
0: It is, isn't it?
1: It gets everyone going.
0: Super.
1: In fact, in rehearsals, half the cast are singing it in the background, whether Helen wants them to or not. It's one of those earworm songs that you just carry on singing.
0: And has it got dancing in that as well?
1: It has.
0: I thought it might
4: have
0: had.
4: A toe-tapping horse.
0: A toe-tapping horse.
1: Joanna, she's amazing. How she sits, my hat goes off to her, how she sings and tap dances is something completely different, I don't know.
3: As a horse.
1: Yeah.
0: Well, I suppose a dancing horse is what we call a hoofer in the business, isn't
4: Absolutely.
0: It?
4: Absolutely.
3: So it's like a pantomime sort of, it's a horse, isn't
1: no,
3: it?
1: No, not a pantomime.
3: Oh, no, no.
1: No,
4: she is the stable.
3: Oh, she's the
4: person.
3: Right.
1: All the characters are animals.
4: There's
1: no humans in it at all.
3: Right. Okay.
4: But they have jobs.
3: Yeah.
1: It's like in the animated version and in the storybook illustrations, they're dressed like humans.
3: Yeah.
1: But with their animal features, it's not no pantomime horses and things like that.
3: Turn wind and willow. It's just before I leave you all to it. Am I getting confusion? What was the film or something with Eric Idle and
1: and Matt Lucas?
3: Tell me,
1: everybody.
3: Can you just tell me about that? Because we were thinking, do you know anything about that
1: there's
3: one?
1: There's been a couple,
3: that was a film, wasn't there? Was right. I was saying to Barry about that. And we weren't sure.
1: Yeah.
3: I remember seeing like a film version with Terry Jones and Eric Idle.
1: They did one. Yes. I'm talking about.
3: Did they do one as well?
1: Matt Lucas played Toad in another version in the 90s.
3: So would they have been just like the story, not like a musical?
1: Yes.
3: This is the first time
1: music.
3: So this is going to be great. So it's the show with music.
1: It's lovely. It's going to be fantastic. It's got something for everybody.
3: Brilliant.
4: Family show.
0: Good. Excellent. Right, talking about horses, do you want to do the thought of the week for us, Marie?
1: Oh, I will. So the thought of the week. Dogs look up to you, cats look down to you, horses treat you as equals.
0: There we go. Now, I'm going to go out of sequence. I know you've got a sequence there, but as we talked about mole, I thought I will move this up so we have a mole. So this is the Southlanders with mole in the

0: Ah, we hope you enjoy that. A mole in the hole. I have a mole on my skin, but that's no, totally different. Totally, totally different. Ah, now, Helen, this is for you. I pass my book over to you.
1: Thank you.
0: I am now going to ask Helen to choose at random three things that Shakespeare said as an insult. She is going to insult me, but I will take it personally. You can insult Lee if you like. He will take it personally. Right. Have you chosen three things yet?
1: I have now.
0: You have chosen three. Right. Okay. What are you going to call me, Helen?
1: An incontinent, puppy-headed cozener.
0: I think that sounds rather nice, actually.
2: Yeah, so, especially the way you said
0: incontinent,
2: it.
0: Does that mean I go abroad?
1: Oh, it could do, but not on this occasion.
0: Not on this occasion.
1: We are indulging lust without restraint.
0: I like this, I like this one.
1: With silly, harmless... cheater imposter.
0: Okay, so there we are.
1: An incontinent puppy-headed cozener.
0: An incontinent puppy-headed cozener. Mm. Wow. Ah, well.
1: I bet you're glad you asked now.
0: Yeah, I'm going to...
2: I'm just amazed how big the book is. I didn't realise he had that many insults.
0: Well, I am going to wallow in that. I'll tell you something else. We're just going to wallow in that. Can you think of something else which could wallow?
1: A hippopotamus.
0: A hippopotamus is correct.

0: The Hippopotamus Song, sung by Flanders and Swan, who also composed the piece. Now we're going to hear from the marvellous Marie. Do you like that little bit of alliteration?
1: Thank you.
0: The marvellous Marie. Yeah. Who's going to tell us about her character in the show.
1: So I have the honour of playing Badger, which I absolutely love. He's a great, well, I say he's a great character for obvious reasons. We're changing it to a female badger.
0: Oh, much more caring.
1: Oh, I don't know. Wait till you see me play it. Just as cantankerous. But no, it's quite a really iconic role. I used to love, when I watched the animated series growing up as a child with David Jason as
0: Toad. That's right. Well, David Jason was playing Toad, and it was Michael Horden who was playing Badger.
1: Yeah, I just remember the voices as a kid, and I loved Mole and Ratty, but I did. I had a little soft spot for Badger, although Mole was a bit grumpy.
0: Mole was Richard Pearson, and Badger was Ian Carmichael.
1: Well, they've kept the characters so true in this musical, haven't they, to the actual characters. That's the only little tweak that we've done is that I think when we auditioned, it was said, wasn't it, that all the characters can be played by male and females,
2: apart from Toad.
0: So amoebas are very good at that.
1: What?
0: Amoebas. You can play either male or female.
1: Oh, Barry. So yeah, he's a lovely, lovely character. I'm so used to referring to Badger as he from being a kid.
0: No problem.
1: She doesn't come in. She's mentioned a lot in Act One, but she doesn't make an appearance straight away, and you'll find out why when you come to see the show. And yes, let's just say, is it chaos ensues with Toad and Badger and Ratty and Mole come to Toad's rescue. If you don't know, I can't say too much without giving the story away.
0: Oh, I think the vast majority of our listeners grew up on Wind in the Willow, so I wouldn't worry too much.
1: But it is, again, it's a lovely, iconic character, and I just love working with Zach and Callum and Tony and Sue and Becky, who play Mrs. Otter and Portia. So they're not characters that are well known in the main story.
2: Portly was the character in The Wind in the Willows, the original.
0: Yeah.
1: But we're having such a good laugh together, doing these scenes. It's just great, and they're phenomenal. I'm just in awe of them. But I just get to boss Tony around a lot as Toad.
2: Yeah, you also get to sing the most beautiful of songs in the show, which I think may be coming up at some point.
1: Yes, I think we're playing it later. So that's A Friend Is Still a Friend. It is a love. The lyrics in that song are so beautiful.
2: And who sang it in the original production?
1: It was Gary Wilmore.
0: Yes.
1: Again, I'm in awe of Gary. I loved it. I watched it and I thought, oh, Gary Wilmore sang it. Absolutely beautiful. I can only hope I do it justice because it is a lovely song.
2: And I think for those who are fans of musical theatre, Gary Wilmot is one of our greatest stage stars, and he's put his name to something that's worth seeing. So it is another reason to come and see this fantastic show.
0: It is indeed superb. Right, well, we're going to play another track from the show, aren't we? It's called The Wild Wooders. So what's that about?
1: Well, Badger actually lives among the wild wooders. It's the part of the woods, the forest, that the rest of the animals do not go. It's quite eerie and creepy. And there's lots of stoats and weasels and not so nice characters.
2: Foxes, weasels,
1: and stoats. And Badger lives, you'll find out why again, but Badger's there hiding away amongst them all. But there's some great characters amongst the weasels and the stoats.
2: We have Olivia playing Cheryl Stoat.
1: Mm-hmm.
2: We have the chief weasel played by Brian. And we have the lesser weasel played by our lovely Caleb.
1: They're all brilliant at it. But this is the joy of musicals. You need some great baddies. Otherwise, the good characters don't work unless you've got some phenomenal baddies.
0: You've got to have baddies.
1: Yeah, and they've got great numbers in this.
2: They've got some great songs.
0: So what's the difference between a stoat and a weasel?
2: The length of their tail.
0: No.
1: Oh, go on.
0: A weasel's easily identified and a stoat's totally different.
1: Oh.
0: And with that, let's have the Wild Wooders.

a slow learner, this one. You frighten him a little. I think he's frightened enough. Who makes the decisions around here? You do, Chief.

0: Yeah, the Wild Wooders. Sounds great, doesn't it?
1: Oh, it's
0: really good. Two fantastic tracks so far.
2: Special mention, if I must, though, goes to our new choreographer, Jo. She really pulled the team together with these numbers.
0: Fantastic. Yeah. Oh.
1: Exciting. Oh. The Wild Wooders have so much fun. I mean, in the court scene, they have way too much fun.
0: Well, speaking of that, having fun, I reckon we should have a chuckle time, don't you? So, in order to help us have a little chuckle, we have got Helen, who's going to tell us four side-splitting jokes.
2: You got a different set to me.
1: Get the groans ready.
2: Two lions were walking around a supermarket. One turned to the other and said, "There's not many people here today, are there?"

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1: You did. And I have decided to upgrade this song higher in the show. It's what you asked for. Oh. Tommy Steele with Little White Bull. Oh.

0: that's a white little ball. It's quite possible that it might be the ball that's the best in Spain.
1: Ignore the first one.
2: Yeah. Hey!
1: Oh, I love
2: Little
1: that.
2: White Bull by
1: that.
2: Tommy the Toreador from the film Tommy the Toreador by Tommy Steele.
1: That's just brought back so many memories of a childhood. I think we watched that on repeat, that musical. And I remember my mum and dad coming back from the Liverpool Empire after seeing Tommy Steele and Hans Christian Andersen. And they said he sang the Ugly Duckling song. And he had the whole of the packed Empire Theatre in his hand. Yeah. It was the most beautiful thing.
2: Well, he did have big hands, I must admit.
1: There's just something about him, isn't there? But it's very like the feel of this musical, isn't it? The joy. I don't know. I can't remember think what I want to say, but you
3: just
1: know, like the
3: you
1: joy.
3: Smile.
1: Yeah, it's infectious.
2: Yeah, Tommy the Toreador, all about Spain. I used to know a Spanish farmer. He would go to his chicken.

0: and go, olay, olay.
1: Where do you get these from?
0: I don't know. Right. If I knew, my wife would burn the book. We're going to have a bit of history now. And can you hear the sleigh bells in the sky? Christmas? We're not talking about Christmas. But we do have a link. And Marie's going to start us off.
2: It's Helen.
0: Helen's going to start us off.
3: I panicked then. Okay.
0: Right, so go on.
2: So, on this day in the year 929, good King Wenceslas is murdered.
0: Da-da-da-da! Da-da-da-da!
2: So most of us remember the carol, Good King Wenceslas, who last looked out of the Feast of Stephen. It was written in 1853 by an English preacher named Neil to a 16th century Swedish tune. However, he wasn't a king, but a duke, who was assassinated on his way to church.
0: Oh, wow. Okay.
3: Never knew.
0: You take over now.
2: Say, actually, we went to Wenceslas Square, is in Prague.
0: Yeah, I've been there. It's good.
3: It's beautiful. I believe Prague's beautiful.
0: It is. Do you want to take over now and do the next bit?
3: Do you want me to?
0: Yes, go on.
3: Okay.
0: Yes.
3: Wenceslas. Thank you.
0: I'm afraid the spell checker went a bit berserk at this point.
3: It actually says went to Slasses.
2: Oh, I'm glad you were reading that because I was thinking,
3: Wenceslas's father died. That makes more sense though. Wenceslas's father died young and raised by his grandmother Ludmilla, who was a Christian. Sadly, when sisters.
0: Sadly.
3: We swapped over here, so I haven't practiced this bit.
0: Oh, sorry.
3: Okay. So sadly, when sister.
0: Wenceslas's mother.
3: Barry, do you want to read it?
0: I'll give you the.
3: There's a few.
0: Sadly, when Wenceslas's mother, she was a pagan, and you can finish off after that.
3: And had her mother in law murdered.
0: Da da da da.
3: Again, we've got a when he last came of age, he vowed to remain a virgin and encouraged the spread of Christianity in Bohemia, making peace with the German Emperor Henry the Fowler. This annoyed all the people in Bohemia, and on this day, he left his capital of Prague to visit his brother. But on his way to church, the man sent by his brother chopped him down. But he did get to be the first patron saint of Bohemia.
0: Hey, well done. Well done.
3: Got there.
0: Yeah.
3: Right, going to sit down now.
0: And here's something else we might not know. It's called Unknown Track and Unknown Artist. It could be, my bet is on Baby Elephant Walk by Henry Mancini from the film Atari. But it could be anything. Let us have our fingers, everything else crossed. Unknown track, I think it's Baby Elephant Walk.

0: There, did you enjoy that?
1: We did.
0: So, you're intelligent people.
2: Oh, gosh.
0: Why are elephants' skins wrinkly?
2: Oh, I don't know.
0: Well, have you ever tried to iron one?
2: Oh, Barry.
0: I could have said the other one, which I didn't.
2: I could have said,
0: why are elephants big, grey and wrinkly?
2: I dread to think now.
0: Because if they were small, white and round, they'd be an aspirin.
2: Oh.
0: And finally, why is an elephant called an elephant?
2: I don't know. Why is an elephant called an elephant?
0: Well, it looks like an elephant.
2: Oh, okay. We fell for that one.
0: You know, right, do you want to do three more history ones?
2: Ooh, we do. Okay, so in 48 BC, the Roman general Pompey the Great is assassinated.
0: Mm.
2: And are these all on this day?
0: Yes, yeah, all okay. on this
2: all
0: day.
2: All on this day, oh wow. So on this day, in 1215, the Mongol Empire of China, Kublai Khan, is born. And in 1895, on this day, French scientist Louis Pasteur died.
0: Yeah, he Pasteured away.
2: Awesome. I like that one.
0: Yeah. And you want to do the top one, because we missed the top one out, the Chinese one.
3: Okay, on this day, in 551 BC, Chinese philosopher Confucius was born.
0: Yay, there we go. Now, what did I say we're going to have? Oh, yes. I think we should have an up-to-date song. We've had lots of kind of small... This is... Oh, let's have a bit of Dean Martin. You can't get more up-to-date than Dean Martin, can you? It's about an animal. It's Bye Bye Blackbird.

0: There we are, a bit of Dean Martin. I should have been more of an animal. I made a house Martin. No.
1: They were a band though as well.
0: They were. Yes. Yeah. The house, yes, that they became Beautiful South, some of them.
2: Yeah. Now the South.
0: The Beautiful South.
1: Oh, is that right?
2: They're called the South now.
1: Wow.
0: Oh, not even beautiful anymore.
2: Not even beautiful.
0: It was
2: age.
0: Yes. Oh, lovely. Right. We are about to embark upon the quiz. So for those people at home, if you wish to get a pen, pencil, paper, slate, chalk, you can even have a piece of stone, a mallet and a chisel. I don't mind. In fact, you don't even have anything. You can just answer. Now, the wonderful ladies in front of me are going to give you 10 questions. They will repeat each one once, right? And then we will have a little break and then we will give you the answers. All right. So we're going to start off with Fantastic Helen.
2: Okay, number one. A muscovy is what sort of bird? That's a muscovy is what sort of bird?
0: And how do you spell muscovy in case people want to know?
2: We spell it with M-U-S-C-O-V-Y.
0: Wow. Isn't British education wonderful? Okay.
1: And number two. What word is used to describe a group of dolphins? What word is used to describe a group of dolphins?
2: Number three. How many legs has a crab? How many legs has a crab?
1: Number four. What is the horn of a rhinoceros formed? From what is the horn of a rhinoceros formed?
2: Number five. What is the collective name for a group of crows? What is the collective name for a group of crows?
1: And number six. What is the world's fastest land animal? What is the world's fastest land animal?
2: Number seven. What is special about the dog, the Basenji? What is special about the dog, the Basenji?
1: And number eight. What is a young goat called? What is a young goat called?
2: And number nine. What name is given to a creature that does not have a backbone? What name is given to a creature that does not have a backbone?
1: And the last one, number 10. Can sharks drown? Can sharks drown?
0: Well done, well done. That's excellent. You know, talking about animals, I actually went to the zoo the other day and in the cage there were a couple of lizards and one was running around the place like mad and the other was just sitting there. So I thought, well, yeah, that's obviously the karma chameleon.

0: And there goes Culture Club off into the West, being with their Karma Chameleon. Culture Club. Yeah, my wife's not very complimentary about my culture. She said the yogurt in our fridge has got more culture than I have. But that's beside the point. But worry not. I know what you're waiting for. I know what you're on tenterhooks for. You're waiting for the answers. I will not deprave you of that any longer. Okay, let us have the answers, ladies.
1: Okay, so number one, a muscovy is what sort of bird? The answer is duck.
2: And number two, what word is used to describe a group of dolphins? And that is a pod.
0: Yeah, hey, don't pee in our pod.
1: Number three, how many legs has a crab? 10.
2: I didn't know that one.
0: Yeah, well, two are basically arms, really, because they fight with them.
2: Sorry, I got so engrossed I forgot mine. Okay, from what is the horn of a rhinoceros formed? And it's actually formed from keratin.
0: Yeah, the stuff of your fingernails, that kind of stuff.
3: That can straighten your hair as well. They use that to straighten your hair.
2: Oh, wow. Yeah. Hey, we're learning loads today.
0: Yeah.
1: Okay, number five. What is the collective name for a group of crows? And that is murder.
0: I was in a pub the other day and there were loads of them there. I thought, oh, this must be a crowbar.
2: Oh. Moving swiftly on.
0: Swiftly is the answer, yes.
2: What is the world's fastest land animal? And that is, of course, a cheetah.
1: Number seven, what is special about the dog, the Basenji? And that is, it can't bark.
0: Yeah, my dad bought one as a watchdog. What a waste of money that was.
2: Okay, number eight. What is a young goat called? And that is a kid.
0: Yeah. Or Eric. We had a goat called Eric.
1: Number nine. What name is given to a creature that does not have a backbone?
0: A politician.
2: Pretty right.
1: An invertebrate.
2: Okay. Right. And question 10. I genuinely didn't know this. Can sharks drown? And the answer is yes, they can.
0: They have to keep moving to keep the water going over their gills.
2: Well, every day's a school day.
0: So there we are. 10 questions. If you've got 8 correct, you can be smug for the rest of the day. If you got 9 correct, you can be very smug for the rest of the day. And if you got all 10 correct, as I think Helen got them all, you can be downright supercilious for the rest of the day. So well done. Right. I think it's about time we had something really classical and intense. So let's have an animal piece of music.

0: As long as you don't.
1: We got a bit of a problem again with this. You see, they thought it was me doing the plug. It wasn't. Yes.
0: Shall we talk about the show while I see what I can do here. So, Wind in the Willows is at the Gladstone Theatre. It's making its is it UK or
2: world debut?
0: World debut, obviously not UK. Premiere. On the 24th of October, that's Thursday the 22nd of October to Saturday the 24th. And on the Saturday, there's actually two performances, a matinee and an evening.
2: Yeah, we have, it's a show for all the family. I mean, if there's anyone out there, you've got your grandchildren and you want to sort of relive this wonderful tale, then we do a family ticket. So for two adults and two children is just £50. These tickets can be bought online, direct at the Gladstone Theatre, but of course you can also get tickets at the door. So don't think you can't come. Yep. The door is open for you to come and buy those tickets.
0: And it's a beautiful theatre. If people haven't been before, it's a beautiful theatre in Port Sunlight. So. Yep.
2: And right next to the train station, of course. Yep. So for those of you who are travelling from any part of the Liverpool region or the Wirral, you can get direct to Port Sunlight Station, and the theatre is a stone's throw walk from it.
0: And you can also call the box office as well. So you can order online, call the box office. There's a number on the posters and on their website, as well as going to the box office on the night of the show.
2: Indeed.
0: I know what I wanted to say, but that didn't come out quite the way it was supposed to.
2: That's all right. But it is a family show, but it isn't for a particular
0: it's for everyone.
2: The music's fantastic, the story is beautiful, and what's not to love?
0: Because I think a lot of people see Wind in the Willows and think it's a children's musical, but and it is, it's the children will love it.
2: It's based on a children's book, of course.
0: But the humour in it is as well, it's got something for everybody, it really has.
2: Yeah.
0: And we've got a wonderful musical director, Sian.
2: Yes.
0: Who I know loves the songs in this, because I know she's been the musical director for Honk, that the same people wrote. And they've got the most beautiful harmonies in the songs. And Sian is doing her best to get those beautiful harmonies out of all the cast.
2: Yeah, to shine. Yes, they do. And they do shine.
0: Oh.
2: Yeah.
1: Well, let's try and see if I can get this one going. If it is...
0: Get ready to sing, Helen.
1: It's called A Friend Is Still a Friend. It's from Wind in the Willows. Let's hope this one works.

0: Of course, this story is all about friendship with Mole and Rat and Badger, and of course our amazing Mr. Toad, who is played by Tony. So just to sort of bring that around, he's reckless. He's a spoilt child in some wonderful clothing, and his tale of woes and drama.
1: He's a bit of an extrovert as well, isn't
0: he's
1: he?
0: He's very much so, yeah. He's somebody who wants the next best thing. And he always gets it to his detriment.
1: And the kids will love him because most of his lines are poop, poop, or varieties of that, which everybody laughs at when he does it.
0: But that's because of his obsession with motor cars.
1: Yes, it is.
2: Oh,
1: it
2: that's is. The reason.
0: Yes.
2: I had totally the wrong impression.
0: Yes, he's extremely mischievous.
1: He's one of those lovable, not rogue. You wouldn't call him a rogue, but he's one of those characters that winds the rest of the cast up.
0: Yeah, but he doesn't mean to be bad.
1: He doesn't know.
0: He has no idea that he is being bad. He's just
2: irresponsible.
0: Irresponsible.
1: And very funny in the process.
2: I'm going to try one more thing now.
1: Okay.

0: talking about Toad.
1: Okay, yes. I thought you were going to put a song on. We have to say Toad is made to play. Tony's made to play this role. He's loving it, isn't he?
2: Yes.
1: And he brings it to life.
2: He certainly does. Yeah, he's he goes from a Badger, of course, is the complete opposite. Mm-hmm. But Badger takes over, and Toad is petrified of Badger.
1: Which I'm loving. I'm getting my own back.
2: Yes. What else do we know about?
0: One more try.
1: Shall we try again?
2: Try again.
0: Well, we've got no music for the rest of the show.
1: No.
0: So I don't know what we're going to do. We can have a good time. Yeah, hang on.
1: Well, we've still got some jokes, Barry.
0: We've got a couple of jokes. Yes. Come on, you tell
1: the jokes.
0: You go the next five, sunshine.
1: So, I know Helen's last joke was, what do you call a cow with no legs? Was ground beef. Mm. So, what do you call... You even warned me when you're going to do that. What do you call a cow with two legs? Lean beef. Where would you find a pig with no legs? Exactly where you left it. Sorry. And what do you call a deaf donkey? Anything you like, because he still won't come. And the last one for now is, I asked my cat to tell me a joke this morning. He said, me? Ow!
2: Oh, very good.
0: Even the laughter track isn't working now.
1: Oh.
0: So it's from here. Hang on, I'm going to have a little... You keep talking.
1: Okay, we're going to keep talking. Go on, Helen, with more of Barry's jokes.
2: More of Barry's jokes. Here we go. Why did the monkey fall out the tree?
1: I don't know. Why did the monkey fall out of the tree?
2: Because it was dead.
1: Oh, God.
0: Oh.
2: And then we go on and ask, why did the second monkey fall out of the tree? Well, because it was tied to the first monkey.
1: These are getting worse. Why did the third monkey fall out of the tree?
2: Peer pressure.
1: And Barry, where have you got these jokes from? Why did the squirrel fall out of the tree? He was doing a monkey impression.
0: Right, let it go.
1: Are we going to try again? No joy.
0: Let's try it. Hang on. Nope. No, it's all to enjoy yourself. Pretend you're in a pub talking. Okay. Go on.
1: I'm trying to think what we haven't mentioned already.
0: Oh, I think. So while you're waiting, have an insult. And it's, I think it's your turn, Marie.
1: Oh, heck. Okay, so...
2: Who are we insulting this time?
0: It's still me.
1: Always, Barry.
0: I've got thick skin. That could be a rhinoceros.
1: So I'm going to choose these completely at random, she says. Hopefully I can pronounce them. Okay. You fusty, bald-pated abomination.
0: Oh, yeah. That's what my wife calls me every day, I've come to think of it.
1: Which means, okay, so obviously fusty. Oh, I didn't know that. Mould and stale. Mm. That's a bit like we call musty now, isn't it?
0: Mm.
1: And bald pated, well, obviously is lacking hair on the scalp. And I think abomination's obvious, isn't it? But I'll read the definition. Loathsome thing, cause of disgust.
0: Oh, really? Oh.

0: this, but this. You should be listening to High Hopes at the moment. I wish I had high hopes that this would work. Yeah. Sausage. Not a sausage. Dead as a doornail.
1: Oh, dear.
0: I know.
1: Barry, should we talk? Because I know you're normally involved in the St. Paul's musicals, aren't you? And we're really missing you this year.
0: I know you're missing me. I can see the bullet holes in the wall behind me.
1: Because I know you're going on a very special holiday the week of the show.
0: I are, yes.
1: So you don't actually know what's going on in the rehearsal room, do you?
0: No. No, you tell me all the juicy details that's going on in the rehearsal room.
1: Well, we have a lot of different creatures in the musical, don't we? And we've mentioned the main characters, I think, all of
2: them.
1: We
2: have, yes, but of course there's a lot
1: there's
2: more.
1: There's a lot of other beautiful characters in it.
2: Yeah, we have a family of hedgehogs.
1: Oh, they're my favourite.
2: And we're not going to be able to play their song today, but it's one of the highlights of the show.
0: The one about the road.
1: Yeah.
0: I love that one.
1: Yes. Trying to cross the road.
2: Yes. Because the road can be a nightmare for a hedgehog.
0: Yeah.
2: And
0: so why do the hedgehog cross the road?
2: Go on.
0: To see his flatmate.
1: Oh.
2: See, we see we're avoiding that.
1: See, we had an excuse. They were written down. You're just going up with it.
2: But so we have the hedgehogs, and they are a super little family that play different roles actually as well. So we were saying before how each character is, they have a job. Most of them have work. So we, our hedgehogs are a clerk to the court, mm-hmm. and a policeman, for instance.
0: Oh, right.
2: So it's a bit like the double roles, but mm-hmm. actually, it's part of the
1: it
2: way
1: fits
2: it's,
1: in
2: we're directing it. Yeah, directing it, and then we have the swallows, who are our air hostesses or cabin crew, as they're today called. And they sing a beautiful song.
1: Oh, yes.
0: I used to do impressions. And here's my swallow impression.
1: Very good.
0: I can't do my duck one because you can't see it on the radio.
1: We're just giving him the lines now, aren't we? It's our own fault.
2: Yeah, and of course the field mice play quite an important part. So we have some children involved in the show. And they are mainly the field mice, as well as the part of the otter school, and the butlers, the rabbit footmen. But yes, the field mice, they also sing a couple of beautiful numbers, one called Autumn, and so they're part of the transition scenes, and the other is the wassailing mice.
1: It's such a beautiful.
0: The wassailing mice.
2: The wassailing mice, yes. And they are singing sort of a Christmassy song, and that's beautiful.
1: Yeah.
2: To be fair, all of the music is just stunning. Yeah. The music.
1: Yeah. The score is
2: fantastic.
0: Well, you know what I had the other day for lunch? Tarka curry.
1: Wasn't that the?
0: It's like chicken curry, but it's a little otter.
1: Oh, I was going to say, I remember reading the talk in the office, sorry, I didn't even ruin your punch
0: right there. I didn't have punch with it was just coffee.
2: Yes. Of course, we have the otters, as you said before.
1: Oh,
2: we
1: otters,
2: have Sue and Becky. We're playing Mrs. Otter and her daughter Portia, who gets herself into a bit of mischief as well.
1: Hard to explain, isn't it, without giving the story away?
2: Yeah.
1: But.
2: Who else? Have we missed anybody? I think
1: we probably have, because we've got lots. We have a lot of fun. Like,
2: yeah, we're two factions, aren't we? We've got the Riverbankers and we've got the Wildwooders, and
1: some honestly beautiful characters. I think there's something, like I've said before, there's something for everyone to fall in love with this musical.
2: Yeah, and every character has its own story to tell, mm-hmm. as well. We bring Badger out from
1: she's hidden away,
2: being recluse, to then come and almost save the day.
1: With a
2: little bit of help, and of course Mole.
1: Oh,
2: Molly.
1: Zach playing Mole.
2: Oh my goodness, he's doing an absolutely fantastic job, holding it together. It's quite a task, and the naivety as well, and the wide-eyedness of every new experience is just lovely to see.
1: But like you say, it's a story of friendship.
2: It is, absolutely.
1: Despite people
2: Friend all, is still a friend.
0: We all yeah. I was about to play that here.
2: I know, and that's very... I'm just giving you that lead in just in case you managed to get something going.
1: Yeah. So you're going to have to come to see the show to hear it because you can't hear it today.
0: Yeah. Well, you know what? I'm going to say... I'm going to call an end to the show at 5:30. Okay. So, because it's very, very sad. And I do apologise for you because you spent all this time coming and chattering. It's been lovely to hear from you.
1: It's been lovely. Yeah.
2: Thank you very much.
0: And I will see if I can get in contact with people who can fix it for the next people the next who are on here. I mean, I do have something I can fix it with here, but I don't know where the axe is at the moment. So, I would like to wind this up by saying thank you very, very much for you, Helen.
2: Thank you.
0: And for you, Marie, to come along and tell us all about The Wind in the Willows. Just tell us once more when it's on and when we can see it.
2: Okay, so The Wind in the Willows, the musical, is on from the 22nd to the 24th of October for 4 performances, including a matinee in the afternoon at the Gladstone Theatre in Port Sunlight. Tickets for adults are £18, children 12, but you can grab a family ticket for 2 adults and 2 children for £50. So get there early, get booking those seats online, in person, on the door. It's entirely up to you. We would love to see you there.
0: Thank you very much. Anything you've got to say before we disappear?
1: Just don't miss it. It's going to be amazing. I'm getting excited
2: it is.
1: Now.
2: It's a super, super show.
0: Okay, right. So that's it more or less for this week. I do apologise for all this rubbish that should have been happening and never did. I just finished with my usual thing. Remember, the comparison is the thief of joy. Be yourself. Be confident. Be kind. And look after everybody else. I can't say who's coming on after me. I haven't got a clue if anything is working. But I hope to be with you next week. I can't even play my play out tune. So, from us, cheerio.

Hello and welcome to a very special programme. I'm in conversation with Michelle Monroe, the daughter of the legendary Matt Monroe. And this is A Stranger in Paradise, The Lost New York Sessions. Take

Good news is Moira is in the house, so we're all in safe hands. So I've got a number of questions I need to ask Moira based on the conversations I've had with you over the past hour or so. Hopefully she can answer them, mainly around what are the ingredients of minestrone soup?

Right, so that was The Weeknd with Blinding Lights, which is a bit of an earworm, really. Once you hear it, you can't get out your head. So the good news is that I've spoken to Moira off mic, as we say, in the business. And Moira does know the ingredients of minestrone soup. How rock and roll is this? So, Moira, would you like to share with me and my listener what is in minestrone soup? Well, when she said she knew it, she's looking. Oh, how pathetic are some people? She was trying to hide the fact that she Googled it, and all she could say was carrots. But if I'm correct, they're also a key ingredient in carrot soup. Let's have something else. Oh, Moira, you let me

Right, so there we go. I'll fade that one out because I'm going to have to play some outro music whilst we handle our changeover. I'll never be able to trust Moira again, will I? As she kind of discreetly looked up what was in minestrone soup. Terrible. Right, so hopefully you can join me again next week for some more catering insights. And between now and then, have a great week. Look after yourselves. Thanks to my good mate Nick. Be kind, all those kind of things. Look after yourself. And hopefully you'll join me at 2 o'clock next week. I'm sure Moira's show will be an absolute blast. So if it's rock that you're after, stay tuned from 4 till 6. You're in for a real treat. Ta-da.

Good evening, everyone, and welcome to Vintage Radio, the Beaten Heart of Birkenhead, just down the road from the Town Hall. I'd like to thank Jerry for that repeat that comes on just before me, and I'd like to thank everybody who's been broadcasting today. You are listening to Colette, and this is the Something for Everyone show. 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Right, let's get started. This song in 2011 was the Comic Relief charity song. It was by The Wanted, and this is Gold Forever.

Oh, yes. Don't work for anyone else. Only Vintage. Monday night, 6 till 8. You'll find me here. And then on a Wednesday morning, 10 till 12, with a completely different show. I'd like to say good evening to Jenny and Grace, who are listening in. And next, I am going to play the Electric Light Orchestra with Sweet Talking Woman.

Oh yes, great track there, ELO, from their album Out of the Blue. I'd like to say good evening to Margaret and Gary in Belfast. Blue skies and warmish, and it's been a nice day here as well. A techie reckons it's going to be hotter tomorrow, so get your washing out on the line, because that's what I'm going to do. Heavy opportunity. All right. Oh, this is a good track. You know I like Becky Hill and I like Galantis. And this is from the album Only Honest on the Weekend. This is Run.

Yes, lovely song there. And I forgot to say, I hope you're feeling well. And if not, I hope you're feeling better very soon. I have a little announcement. The wind in the Willows. St. Paul's Musical Theatre Company presents at Gladstone Theatre, 22nd to 24th of October. Adults £18, child's £12, family ticket £50, two adults, two children. So if you think that's up your street, get yourself along there. Now, I've got Ed Sheeran, and this song is called Hearts Don't Break Around Here, but as we've seen, they actually do break, and Ed's been struggling, but I think he's going to be okay. So enjoy, guys.

lovely song by Ed Sheeran there from his album Divide. Right, I'm going to an Irish rock group now from the album People, and this reached number 2 in Ireland. It's Hot House Flowers with Don't Go.

0: 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And don't forget, on WhatsApp, on 07421441409. And we look forward to hearing from you.
1: And that was the lovely voice of Mark Lees, our studio manager. So don't forget Facebook, Vintage Radio Limited Capital LTD, because I update it every day, unless I'm on holidays or I'm really ill. But, you know, I'd have to be really ill not to be bothered doing it. So thankfully, although I'm up and I'm down, I'm not out. Okay, you won't be surprised to hear that this was number one in the UK, because it's Jess Glynn, and this is Hold My Hand.

Oh, yes, and that's the advert. Well, it's from the advert, Jet 2, I think. It's the holiday one anyway. Right, we've got a request. And this is for Margaret in Belfast, Northern Ireland. And it's James Morrison with You Give Me Something.

Oh yes, lovely song there, and that's from Margaret in Belfast. Okay, 8 o'clock, we have Soul Flavours with Anthony Pierce. We've got 8 till 8, but we don't really know for sure. It's usually 11-ish, but it's up to him. All right, then Tuesday, which is tomorrow, 12 till 2, the Irish Music Show with Alan, and 2 till 4, an hour with the Beatles, and then Dance Music Hour with Gareth Morris. Now, I'm back Wednesday morning, 10 till 12, something for everyone's show, but it's different music on a Wednesday because they have different listeners. Then 12 till 2, the Roger Wright Music Show. 2 till 4, At the Movies with Mark Lees. And 8 till 10, Rock with Soul with Chris Jarry. But now, we've got Tom Jones and Moose T, and this is Sex Bomb.

Oh, wow, the terrific Tom Jones there. Can you believe he's had the sack from The Voice? It's disgusting. It's ageism, isn't it? They said something about the insurance, but for God's sake, sort yourselves out. People can go on like Dolly did till, you know, they're near the end of their life and they enjoy it and they're still good. Oh, anyway, I've got a request. And this is for Gary in Northern Ireland, and it's M, and this is Pop Music.

Oh, thank you, Gary. That's cheered me up. It just reminds me of Johnny Vegas, or Jeff Maltby, also known as the Oracle, singing that in season 2 of Benidorm. He was such a good character in that. And now he's on the TV with his own shop, hasn't he? Buying and selling antiques, etc. And he loves the toys and he's buying them, but I'm afraid he's not selling them, much to the frustration of his colleagues and his friend Bev. All right, I'm going to 1996 now, and this is Faithless with Don't Leave.

don't leave. Well, can you believe it? Already, it's Techie's Choice time. This was the only number one single in the US for Guns N' Roses, and it's Sweet Child of Mine.

That was a good one. Great techie's choice there. Right, I got down to Wednesday evening, 8 till 10, Rock with Soul with Chris Jarry. It might be a repeat depending how busy he is. Then Thursday, 11 till 1, Alan is back with Total Country, not to be missed. Then 1 till 3, The Rock and Roll Show with Tom. Those pair are characters. Then Friday, 4 till 6, Richard Wall's Friday Almost Live Show. Okay, now, do you remember Tracy Ullman? I remember as a comedian, but she did make some records. And this is from her album, You Broke My Heart in 17 Places. And this is Tracy Ullman and They Don't Know.

0: Yes, Tracy Ullman then. I tried to think of what show she was in, but I can't remember. It was like a sketch show. Right, I have a request. And it's for Janice in Mid Wales, who's had a lovely tea with her son. And she's tuning in now. So, I've picked this one. She asked for Whitney Houston. And it's more of later one than an earlier one. And I think it's all about that husband of hers. Oh, and it's not right, but it's okay.
1: Friday night, you and your

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1: 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Okay, let's see now. I got down to Friday. So Saturday, busy day Saturday, 9 till 10, Swings the Thing with David Nixon. 10 till 12.30, the Garden Party Radio Show with John Jenkins and David Nixon. 2 till 4, Afternoon Delight with Jerry Devine. 4 till 6, All Things Rock with Moira L. Okay, this is a request show. 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But now, we're all over the place. We're going to Cheryl Cole. It was number one in the UK, and it was 2014. And this is Cheryl with I Don't Care.

I can't say I remembered that one. Oh well, not to worry, I've played her. Anyway, I would like to say good evening to Michael and Kieran in London, Southwest London. And up next is one of Roger's favourite country singers. It's Josh Turner, and this is Backwoods Boy.

Oh, great deep voice of Josh Turner there. It does go deep, doesn't it? All right, Sunday with Vintage Radio. It's got busy. 10 till 12, Richard Wall's Sunday selection. And that's a lovely way to start your day. Then in the afternoon, 2 till 4, Lionel's new show, Back to the 80s, is on. Then 6 till 7, the Power Hour with Luke Seddon. Then 7 till 9, Sunday Night Rock Cafe with Paul. Whew, okay. We've been all over the place. I'm going to a Scottish singer now from 2012 from the album Our Version of Events. It's Emily Sande and this is Heaven.

Oh yeah, what a voice. Oh, Scottish singer Emily Sandé. All right, I'm just going to plod on now because we've got lots to get through. And don't forget, Anthony is here at 8 o'clock with his Soul Flavours show. And this next song is from 2001, Michael Andrews, and this is Mad World.

Ah, yes, quite eerie that, wasn't it? I have another request. It's another one from Gary. It's a cracker. It's the Bee Gees and Tragedy.

the Bee Gees there. I know Sophie and Michael used to like steps doing that one. Well, we all did. Wasn't just kids, was it? All right. We're going to Mabel next, who's a British singer and a British DJ, Jack Jones, and Galantis, which is a Swedish duo. And it's from 2022, and this is Good Luck.

cha-cha-cha. Yes, that's my little jingle every Monday. And every Wednesday, I'm here on Vintage Radio. So please join me. I do appreciate you tuning in. Right, I'm going back now to 1978, and it's The Cars with My Best Friend's Girl.

Oh, yes, the car's there. I'm all the way back up to 2022 next, Dermot Kennedy, and this is Something to Someone.

Dermot Kennedy there. All right, don't forget who's in at 8 o'clock. Top cat himself, Anthony Pierce, with the Soul Flavours Show. Soul as deep as you like and then some. That's what he says. That's what I put on Facebook. Okay, we're going to Maneskin next. And this is from 2023 from their album Rush. And this is Supermodel.

Oh, yeah, supermodel. Mm-hmm. Okie dokes. All right, I spoil this man of mine, because this is one of his favourite songs, and he knows it from the film American Werewolf in London, 1981, but it was also in the Twilight Zone movie, 1982. It's Creedence Clearwater Revival, and this is Bad Moon Rising.

Oh, yes. Nice little song there for our techie. All right. We've got another show to announce. This isn't until November, but it's Under the Mersey Moon, and it's starring my friend Sam, who is our choir musical director, and it's on Wednesday the 11th to Friday the 13th of November in the Epstein Theatre, Liverpool, Under the Mersey Moon. It's quite famous now in this area. Billy Butler plays the granddad, plays Danny's granddad. Sam plays Danny. And Billy Butler's wife was in it as well, Leslie, last time. So it's going to be great. So the Epstein Theatre is lovely. Lots of stairs, but there is a lift. You know, one of those concertina old lifts? There is one. So don't worry if you don't think it hasn't got access. It has. Oh. So get to the theatre more. That's what I say. I mean, it's not cheap, but it's worth it. All right, Bruno Mars from his album Doo Wops and Hooligans, and this is Grenade.

great voice of Bruno Mars there with Grenade. Up next, we've got Meredith Brooks, and this is, pardon the language, Bitch.

Oh, great song. Okay. I'd like to thank you all for tuning in. I do appreciate it. And if you enjoyed the show, I'm on repeat on a Friday, 7 till 9, because time's flying by now. And we've got Anthony in at 8 o'clock. But now I'm taking you back to 1972, a song written by Mark Bolan. And this is Children of the Revolution.

Ooh, Mark Bolan and T-Rex there. Right, Jessie J, Ariana Grande and Nicki Minaj. And this is Bang Bang.

Oh, yes. Well done, girls. Great song there. Okay, we're nearly finished, but we are going to play this one last song, Earth, Wind and Fire. Oh, how many was in that group? I don't know. Maybe someone can tell me. But this song is great, and it's got to get you into my life.

0: Oh, we were just having a little sing-along there, but we've run out of time. Thank you for joining me, and I will be back on Wednesday, 10 till 12. So look after yourselves. So it's goodbye from me.
1: And goodbye from me.
0: Take care, everyone.

0: Well, Paul, how are you?
1: I was fine. And then you walked
0: in
1: the room.
0: I like that way. Yeah, how are you? I was fine, yes, yes. And the same here, really, like, you know, I've been fine in me time, but I'm not so sure now, really, you know, Paul, you know. How about you, Colette? Are you all right? You were singing well before. You were singing well then before. Oh, look, it's my phone now. I'm all over the place, cats and catesses. Oh, isn't it awful?
1: It's usually so well organised.
0: Hey, and do you know what? I used to be the most organised person. Hey, that was a long time ago. Before I had my accident, you know.
1: Which one?
0: There was a number of them, actually. I never fully recovered. Oh, isn't it awful? Let's see. What have we got here? Let's see. Hey, I tell you what, doesn't the time go quick, Paul?
1: It flies, doesn't it?
0: I mean, you know, I've been up and out today, and the time just goes nowhere. And it's like, you know, I come out, and I think to myself, right, I've got 2 hours to get ready. And then I go into the bathroom. I come out, and there's like half an hour left.
1: But you shouldn't be having a kip in the bath.
0: That could be what it is, isn't it? Yeah, the doctor told me about that. I fall asleep in the bath, eh? And I kind of dream about kind of like faraway places underwater. Oh, dear. Well, Colette, Paul, thank you very much for the marvellous show yet again. And, yes.
2: My show.
0: Is it your show, Colette? Sorry, Paul. Yeah, it's going to be a. It's your show. Always remember that, ladies and gentlemen. It's Colette's show. It's Colette's show. Although Paul's here, it's Colette's show. I just want to make sure that you understand that. Hey, and Paul, you're teasing the dough tonight.
1: What's he?
0: What's he? Oh, isn't it marvellous? Well, cats and catesses, let me see. Paul, you see, Paul's kind of training to be my carer, you see, and I just need to have reassurance of him, you see. So, Paul, can you just tell me what day it is again?
1: It's Monday.
0: It's a Monday. And what planet is it?
1: Where are we off? It's
0: Saturn this time, isn't it? I tell you what, ladies and gentlemen, we don't half get around the universe. I've been on Neptune, Saturn, our kids on Mars, and you know, Earth's just a distant memory now, isn't it? Oh, nurse, can somebody help me, please?
3: Ma'am, he says you yelled at him again.
4: I yelled. I just used the volume God gave me. He keep acting grown, but still on my Wi-Fi.
3: Man, whatever.
4: He can move out when he learn how to move up.
3: All right, let's keep the peace today.
4: Don't trip. Only thing lower than them grades is
5: your... Boy, you out here writing tickets like you own the place?
3: Just doing my job, ma'am.
5: Son, you look like a rent-a-cop that got left on layaway.
3: That's cold, ma'am.
5: Cold? Baby, that's a light breeze.
6: Son, you out here trying to look tough, but you built like a refrigerator with arms. Don't puff your chest at me.
3: Ma'am.
6: Don't ma'am me. You got them baby cheeks and thinking you intimidating. Boy, I've been... Now listen here, big man. You knocked on my door like you paying the mortgage. You don't pay no bills here, do you?
3: No, ma'am.
6: Then quit knocking like the IRS, all right?
3: Yes, ma'am.
6: And why your vest so tight? You look like a can of busted biscuits. Go on, take a deep breath before you pop a seam. I ain't passing.
7: You ain't riding me no ticket, baby. I've been driving longer than you've been alive.
8: Ma'am, you were going 40 in a 25.
7: And you were born slow, so what's your excuse?
9: Ma'am, go ahead and tell him what you just told me.
10: I said, son, them shoes look like they lost the custody battle for your ankles.
9: Oh, come on.
10: That hoodie, it's hanging on for dear life like a hairline at 25. Boy, get a mirror.
9: Yo.

Well, cat asses. I'm on the road to normality now. Now, Paul's helped me to realise what planet I'm on, what time of day it is, where we are. Yes, and I finally realised I'm in Scotland, aren't I? Yes, of course. Radio, vintage radio, and this is Soul Flavours. With me, Anthony Pearce, I'm going to play all the top grooves for you, cats. And it's going to be from now until 11 o'clock.

Yes, cats, cat-esses. It's been quite nice today. It's very sunny. Very, very sunny. I think we're getting our umpteenth heat wave. October. October heat wave. Indian summer. Oh, isn't it marvellous?

Get on with it, hey? Soul flavors. Soul as deep as you like. And then some. On Vintage Radio, the beating heart of Beck.

something that we all have in common. Eddie Levitt, Eric Bennett, Paid. Oh, yeah. You can all identify with this, cats, indeed.

Oh, yes. Tell me about it. Tell me about it, Eric. I know all about that, Maze. Eric Levers and, yes, beautiful stuff. Paid. Well paid. This is Mary J. Blythe.

Happy, happy, happy. Mary J. Blige here on Soul Flavors. Soul as deep as you like. And then some. Now, if you feel like grooving, cats, don't let anyone stop you. And it is a little bit chilly tonight, so you might want to just get up and have a little boogie. Warm you up, then have a nice cup of tea afterwards, eh?

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That's Mary J. Blige. She just wants to be happy. But don't we all? Don't we all want to be happy? Yes, indeed. This is Sergio Mendes, hanging on to a little bit of summer here. Hey, Brazilian life. Wave your hands in the air. Ultima Batucuda.

is not just beautiful, that is Brazilian. Sergio Mendes from an album called Horizonte Alberto. And honestly, I'll be playing some more of that. And this is the beautiful Phyllis Hyman. And listen to this. This is, I mean, it was done in the 70s, but it's given a nod. It's given a nod to the whole Northern Soul thing, and it's beautiful. For you cats and you cats only. Oh, yeah.

yes, Phyllis Hyman, You Know How to Love Me. That is a classic. Beautiful, absolutely beautiful. Here on Soul Flavors, the beating heart of Birkenhead.

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2: So that's what I've been doing wrong all these years, huh?
1: Look, it also includes a fingerprint scanner and a 20,000-volt security system, and this I'm particularly proud of. The remote control for your car. Tap twice. One, two. Now, draw your finger very slowly across the pad to drive the car. Well, it's surprisingly difficult to drive, but with practice...
2: Mm-hmm. Well, let's see how she responds to my touch, AQ.

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2: 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Are you ready, cats? 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Here we go. 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Here we go. 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
4: 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And we look forward to hearing from you.

0: Oh, yes. How as good as that? That's Aretha. Aretha Franklin. Don't play that song for me. But he did anyway, didn't he? Hey, she said, don't play it. But he did. Oh, isn't it awful? I don't know. What time is it? It's, well, you see, this is a, you see, here we go again. If I go by the digital clock, you'll never get the right time. Why? Because, well, as soon as I've given you one time, it's the seconds have gone. Like, I'll go now, 20, 40, 30, 8, 9, 40, 41. You see, it's one step ahead of me all the time. Oh, now, well, if I say now, it's just coming up to 8:45, isn't that better? Hey, hey, of course it is. Here we go. Should we have some Jamaica funk? Tom's there. Tom's in the house. Tom Brown.
1: Oh, my fire! What's up, man?
0: Oh, yeah.

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1: Absolutely great. And this is one of my all-time favourites. This is the Isley Brothers, Harvest for the World. You better believe it, cats.

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1: Indeed you are. This is the Isleys again. Hurry up and wait. Here on Soul Flavours. And Vintage Radio, the beating heart

0: starring those seven rollicking rescuers, the Anthill Mob, their courageous guard, Chugaboom, and that villain of villains, the Hooded Claw. Penelope Pitstop, heiress to a vast fortune, is in perpetual peril from her fortune-seeking guardian, Sylvester Sneakley, who, unknown to her, is really the Hooded Claw. But foiling this fiend's foul plots are Penelope's ever-present protectors, the Anthill Mob.
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4: 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And this is Flora Purim. This is beautiful. By Primiera Estrada. Oh, just lay back.

Yes, that's Stevie Wonder. Who else could it be? Yes, indeed. My Love Is On Fire from the album A Time to Love. Here on Soul Flavors.

is Aretha Franklin again, this time with Michael McDonald's absolutely beautiful song. Ever-changing times. We know all about them cats, don't we?

How beautiful is that? That's Michael McDonald and Aretha Franklin. This is Valerie Miller. 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
2: 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It's what time? It's just gone 20 past nine. Yes, the night is still young. 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I'm going to play this because this is great. KSA. This is Manu Dubango. 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You the fool? 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
1: 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Indeed. 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

0: yes, Frank McCoon with a beautiful song. Stevie Wonder's Golden Lady. Back in a minute, cats.
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0: Everything is gonna be all right. You know that. It will be all right. Just takes a little bit of time. Sounds of Blackness in

0: What a beautiful song. That's Michael McDonald and Tony Braxton. Now, Kat, I just need to say something. And the thing is, you know, when you've been doing all sorts, you know, and you're trying to fit everything in, you know, and you burn the candle, you know, and people say, oh, you're burning the candle at both ends. Well, I've been burning the candle at four ends. And I think somebody else has a Robbie. You can only do so much. And this is a classic case of, you know, people try to do, she's been up early, you see. It's a weather girl. She's been up early, she's doing everything. Then I seen her drop all the papers and then everything went, oh, and it was all, you know. And there comes a time when you just can't do any more. Yeah. And all you can do is just laugh. Hysterically.
1: Now, let's have a look at the weather, Louise. You're right.
2: Sorry.
1: I think we've lost her. I'll tell you what, we'll do that. Come back to me on camera three. Now, let's get a weather update. Here is Louise Lear.
2: Thank you, Simon. Good evening, everybody. I'll try and keep it together because it's not a laughing matter with the weather in Scotland today's view. Sorry. It's been pretty wet and windy with the strongest of the gusts of wind across Scotland and Northern Ireland. In fact, we've seen gale force gusts into Wales and across the southern of England. We've had some sunshine with highs of 24 degrees. So that's 75 Fahrenheit. Let's move back to this area of low pressure that's been sitting across the northwest. It's been sitting across the northwest in the last couple of days, and it's bringing some wet and windy weather.
0: You see, when you get to certain points, you're just finished, aren't you? You know, you can't hold that kind of thing, can you? Especially just laugh, and have done with it. You know, it makes it worse when you try to hold it in. Have you ever had that? You know, when you're in school or you were doing something or your dad or your mum was shouting at you and you and your mate were sitting there and then you look at each other and then you start smirking and that makes your dad worse. Don't you laugh at me? And then you're laughing, you know, 30 second breath hold and you can't do it, can you? So, hey, cats, just relax. You know, take it easy. Don't push yourself to uncontrollable laughter, eh? You'll be ill. Oh, isn't it awful?

0: Oh, what a voice. She could shatter a glass at 5 yards. Oh, wow. Isn't it great? Some great music out there. In fact, I could sit in here for a year and play the music non-stop. And I tell you what, I still wouldn't have got through it all. We wouldn't, would we? Hey, there's just too much, hey? What time is it? It's just gone 10 to 10. Isn't that marvellous, hey? Yes, yes, yes. So cats, catesses. Yes.
1: Love you.
0: Indeed. For all you cats and catesses out there, I hope you well. And I'd like to say hello to all the cats, brothers from another mother, eh? And the sisters from another mister listening. Yes, Sam, young Sam there listening in. Young Mandy listening in. And young Matthew, how you doing, Matty lad? It's marvellous. And Julie, if she's listening. Or brothers from another mother and sisters from another mister. They'd be working hard today, travelling around everywhere. Yes, indeed. And I hope you're relaxing now and just taking it easy, because you deserve it, indeed, yes.

Now I'm going to play this beautiful track. This beautiful track by Mesa Leigh. There's only one Mesa Leigh. Man, she used to be Stevie Wonder's backing singer. And then she came to England and she got a job with Bluey out of Incognito. And she's doing her own thing. She sang with Phil Perry, all of the cats and everything. And she's just there, isn't she? So this is... Oh, and Ellie's just texted me. Ellie's listening. How are you, Ellie? Now, I'll just introduce Ellie to the rest of you. Ellie is one of the best trombone players this side of the Missouri. And I'll be seeing her soon because we're doing next... Is it Wednesday the 7th? Yes, we're doing some... What was it? The jazz club in the Liverpool Pen Factory. Get there, cats, because it starts at 8:30 on the Wednesday in Pen Factory, Hope Street. And young Ellie will be there. She's a fantastic playing, fantastic trombone, and she's also a fantastic singer. I could listen to her all night. It's marvellous. So if you're around that vicinity in Hope Street, Liverpool, on the 7th, of October. Man, you're joking. It's not the 7th of October already, is it? Oh, that's too much, that is. Oh, isn't it awful? But I'll see her in there. Yeah. So Ellie's listening in as well, along with Sam, Julie, Matty La, and the rest of the cats and cats. And the Jan, and they're all there listening. So relax. Sit back, cats. Sit back. And this is Mesa Leigh. This is gorgeous. All or nothing at all. Here on Soul Flavours. Soul, as deep as you like. And then some.

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1: I'm sticking with Mesa Leek for right now. This is called Raindrops. We know all about that, don't we, cats? Raindrops indeed.

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That's Queen Latifah. And you know, she's been like a kind of angry rapping girl, you know. And but she calmed down and did a lovely album called Travelling Light. And there's some beautiful... She sings Quiet Nights and Quiet Stars, the Jobim tune. And wow, it's beautiful. It's beautiful. Now, I'm going to play a song here for young Ellie. And she's lost a dear, dear friend who's from London. And he was a great trombone player. And he's from London. And he's passed away at the tender age of 52. And I'm going to play a song for him and for Ellie. And it's happening so much now, all the time. People are dying, passing away, and it's just wild, isn't it, eh? It's just, oh, honestly. But I am quite of the belief that they're only sleeping, and they'll be back very, very soon, indeed. And that's a good hope. It really is. And I'm going to play this. And this is the Bob Marley Chan tune, and it's One Love. And this is for Harry Brown.

0: can get it up. You see, I'm not. I've got to get it up here on.
1: We're looking for 30 people.
0: I've got to get it from here on the thing to play because I haven't got it in my collection. So I'm playing it via my phone. Oh, crazy, isn't it? Hey. Eh?

That's for Harry Brown, dear friend of Ellie, trombone player from London. And I had to really improvise there because I didn't have it with me or in the collection. So I've improvised like a true jazz musician, isn't it? Oh, so Ellie, I hope he's comforted by that. And one day we'll all be together. And remember, one day we'll all be free.

so beautiful. That's Queen Latifah. And the Jobim song, which has been covered so many times. Quiet nights, quiet stars. You're listening to Vintage. Why do I keep going to say Radio Vintage? It's not, it's Vintage Radio. Yes, the beating heart of Birkenhead. And this is Soul Flavours. Yes, soul, as deep as you like. And then some. Now, a couple of years back, I was in Norway doing jazz festival. And I had the absolute pleasure of meeting one of the crusaders, Joe Sample. Some might know him, some might not. And I had a great gab with him. He's a great lad. And this is Joe Sample. And he's with Anita Baker, singing, Sometimes I Wonder Why.

Take me away. Somebody pick me up off the floor. That was Mesa Leek. And the old Maze number she's covering there, Happy Feelings. And I remember going to see Maze way back at the Apollo in Manchester. Frankie Beverly, no less, in the Hall of Fame now. And they wear one outfit, I kid you not. And it's a nod there that Mace has given to them. And she's done it great. Now, Cat S's, you might have noticed the last couple of days, we've had a nice big full moon, haven't we? It's yellow. And I'm afraid I'm just going to have to... I always play this every time there's a full moon. And we've had one last night, and it's there again tonight. And if it's clear, I'm in the studio, so I can't really see out the, you know. But if it is, have a look out, and I'm just going to play this. I've got to. It's a full moon. Oh, isn't it marvellous? Big, bright, yellow moon in the sky. Oh, yes.

0: Oh, isn't that just beautiful? You know, when you see the beginning of one of them Steven Spielberg films and the lad's sitting on the edge of the moon with a fishing rod. That's beautiful, isn't it? Hey? Yes, indeed. Beautiful. La Luna. And it's called Luna Amore. Yes, indeed. Now I'm going to play. We've still got half an hour left, you know. And there's some good stuff coming your way, cats. And this guy, oh, he's not in the mainstream. But I tell you what, when he opens his mouth, wow. And he's singing an old, is this a stylistics one, a dramatics one? Love, don't love nobody. Get this, cats. This is soul at its best. Hello, sir. Oh, yes. Easy now.
1: Yeah, it has been a while.
0: Come on now.
1: Why,
0: hold it back.
1: And you know, you're still as beautiful as the day we... Say, do you think you have a few minutes that you can spare? Because I don't know when I'll see you.
0: I'm just gone, man.
1: And there's some things I'd like to talk to you about. I've learned a little bit about life and people since we were together.

0: is there a doctor in the house? That is serious soul. And he sings his heart out for that. That's Phil Perry. And Love Don't Love Nobody, a redo of the old, I think Stylistics or Dramatics. What a song. Digging deep, indeed.
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0: I'm going to play another one. Another slow one. Just going to really wind it down. Because you cats and cat-esses have been out all day, working, running around. Yes, knocking on doors. And you deserve a real relax. Yes, indeed. I'm going to play this. This is beautiful. This is Bobby Caldwell. Don't Ask My Neighbour.

beautiful sounds. 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Yeah. Doesn't the time fly when you're having fun? And I've had loads of fun tonight because I'm listening. And all you cats and cat asses out there are listening in. And it makes me so happy that you're grooving with me and getting into the sounds. And yes. And I'm going to play this now. Just a nod to all the people who's lost loved ones, who's lost people who are close to them. And there's a lot. Me included. And I'm going to play this because you have to.

cats, cassesses, with only a few minutes left, I'll bid you good night. Thank you so much for listening, and I hope you've enjoyed the show and all the various sounds that's come across the airwaves to you. Have a lovely, restful, peaceful sleep, and wake up tomorrow relaxed and ready to face another lovely day. I think it's going to be sunny as well. So from me, I'll leave you there with this. Have a lovely sleep. Take it easy. God bless and watch over you. And I'll see you soon. Take care. Night, night.

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3 days, I fought my way along roads packed with refugees, the homeless, burdened with boxes and bundles containing their valuables. All that was of value to me was in London. But by the time I reached their little red brick house, Carrie and her father were gone.

suddenly leapt from house to house. The population panicked and ran, and I was swept along with them, aimless and lost without Carrie. Finally, I headed eastward for the ocean and my only hope of survival, the boat Alto.

Hello and welcome to a very special program. I'm in conversation with Michelle Monroe, the daughter of the legendary Matt Monroe. And this is A Stranger in Paradise, The Lost New York Sessions.

I hastened through Covent Garden, Blackfriars and Billingsgate, more and more people joined the painful exodus. Sad, weary women, their children stumbling and streaked with tears, their men bitter and angry, the rich rubbing shoulders with beggars and outcasts. Dogs snarled and whined, the horses' bits were covered with foam, and here and there were wounded soldiers, as helpless

saw tripods wading up the Thames, cutting through bridges as though they were paper. Waterloo Bridge, Westminster Bridge. One appeared above Big Ben,

Never before in the history of the world had such a mass of human beings moved and suffered together. This was no disciplined march. It was a stampede, without order and without a goal. 6 million people unarmed and unprovisioned, driving headlong. It was the beginning of the rout of civilization, of the massacre of mankind.

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I looked up enviously at those safely on board, straight into the eyes of my beloved Carrie. At sight of me, she began to fight her way along the packed deck to the gangplank. At that very moment, it was raised, and I caught a last glimpse of her despairing face as the crowd swept me away from her.

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And many thanks to Alan for the last rerun of his country music show. It's Mark Lee's Live at Vintage Radio. It's a Monday lunchtime, noon till two. That can only mean one thing: 2 hours of all-time music greats. So for the next 2 hours, sit back and relax and enjoy the show. I've got Steve in the studio. Hey! Yeah, he's come to give us all an MOT. It needs all checking out, and Steve's going to sort it all out for us. So it's great to have him back in the studio. He's nearly up and running again. So let's get the show on the road and the sound of Andy Williams.

Andy Williams. Legendary Andy Williams and music to watch girls by. It's a Monday lunchtime, the 21st of September. Where is the time going? Time going by when you're having fun. But you're tuned to Vintage Radio, the beating heart of Birkenhead, live on your Alexa, on your internet. You know it's global, all around the world. You know all that now. Make sure all your friends tune in. Great Monday coming up. Hotchpot Show will follow me at 2 with our Barry, of course. And then it'll be a rerun, of course, of Jerry Devine's Afternoon Delight. And then between 6 and 8, of course, it's going to be Colette with her Something for Everyone show, where you can send your requests in. And if she's got it, she will definitely play it for you. In the meantime, a 60s classic. We've already had Andy Williams. Back to the 60s once again with Sandy Shaw.

Oh, for all you dog lovers out there, especially for our Oscar and all the gang. Donny Osmond, Puppy Love, way back in the 70s. You remember that one? Well, listeners of a certain age will. Before that, Sandy Shaw, always something there to remind us. All-time music greats, 2 hours of great songs and sounds that you just don't hear on national radio anymore. That's why I'm so pleased to hear more and more people around the country are tuning in to community radio. We don't want to be sitting listening to 10 minutes of adverts between records, do we? 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

Oh, the Queen of Motown. That's Diana Ross getting ready for love. Quite warm today, quite close in the studio, 17 degrees outside, so it says on our snazzy monitor. Nat King Cole's going to the ends of the earth.

Oh, the Stylistics. Can't get you anything but their love. And before that, the legendary Nat King Cole, To the Ends of the Earth. On a Monday afternoon, it's all-time music great Mark Lee's live at the Vintage Radio Studio, just 5 minutes walk, of course, from beautiful Hamilton Square. Barry will be along at two with his Hotchpot Show. Always great fun. Quiz, jokes, you name it. It's like going back to school with our Barry. Anyhow, we roll along with the show this afternoon and another beautiful classic, a golden oldie from the Tremolos.

Daniel O'Donnell, of course, the Monkees hit I'm a Believer. Before that, Leo Sayo, whatever happened to him? He's living in Australia now. Adam Faithford is his manager when he was big time. You Make Me Feel Like Dancing. He's still gigging anyhow. But that's it. All-time music greats, music and tracks that you just don't hear on national radio anymore. Oh, it has been a hard day's night.

McCartney. Sir Paul. Ebony Ivory, Stevie Wonder. Did you get the link there? Hard Day's Night from the Boston Pops, the Beatles all round. Ebony and Ivory on Vintage Radio, all-time music greats. Right round to the hour of 2 o'clock. And don't forget, this show gets a repeat run exactly as you're listening to it now, rolled out again on Friday afternoon between noon and two. Paul looks after all the repeats for us and the scheduling. He's very good. We'd be lost without him. And he sorts all the repeats for us. And don't forget as well, the overnight repeats as well, from midnight till 6 a.m. in the morning. Every presenter's show gets an overnight run as well. So if you can't sleep, make sure you got tuned into Vintage Radio and you'll hear one of our repeat shows going out as well. 24 hours a day, 7 days a week. How do we do it? I don't know how we do it, Steve. It just keeps rolling out. Fleetwood Mac, they're everywhere.

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Mark Lees is live at the studio. I've got Steve, our techie whiz kid, in the studio today. He's twiddling around doing the knobs and all the bits and pieces and bringing us all up to date with an MOT. It's a full MOT that's happening today at the studio. 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
1: That's exactly how you do. And we always look forward to hearing from you. Any comments at all, anything at all. And don't forget with your requests, of course, with Colette a little bit later on tonight, between 6 and 8 on the Something for Everyone show, you can get in touch with us there at Vintage Radio and on WhatsApp as well. There you have the Mark Ayers and the Crackers theme from Miami Vice, of course. And before that, you remember it? Those were the days. Mary Hopkin, of course, found fame on the Huey Green's Opportunity Knocks. He was the Simon Cowell of the 70s with his Opportunity Knocks. He made famous the likes of Les Dawson, Midland Large, Freddie Starr, Peters and Lee, Bobby Crush. All big names came off the back of his show. There was a program on over the weekend about him. Wow, was he was the Simon Cowell of the 70s. He had such control over the TV studios and Thames television. I had a nice little break up in South Wales last week, and Marty Wilde's in a little place called Abergavenny.

Ellen Reddy, Angie Baby on All Time Music Greats. We're in September right now, so let's sit back now and listen to Frank Sinatra and the beautiful September song.

0: Indeed, the governor on all-time music great Frank Sinatra. September is the month, and the September song, beautiful, gold, and oldie. 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